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2: Partly cloudy tonight, scattered showers, a low of 15. Tomorrow, mainly sunny and 24 degrees with a humidex of 30. On Friday, there's a good chance of showers, a high of 25. Looking ahead to the weekend, Saturday showers, 24 degrees, and then Sunday sunshine, a high of 28. Current weather conditions can be found anytime on the CDK Electric weather page. That's on your Pembina Valley online app. I'm Judy Peters.
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7: Now, your Pembina Valley online weather.
8: Partly cloudy tonight, scattered showers, a low of 15. Tomorrow, mainly sunny and 24 degrees with a humidex of 30. On Friday, there's a good chance of showers, a high of 25. Looking ahead to the weekend, Saturday showers, 24 degrees, and then Sunday sunshine, a high of 28. Current weather conditions can be found anytime on the CDK Electric weather page. That's on your Pembina Valley online app. I'm Judy Peters.
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1: Good evening. My name's Gavin Anderson. We're here live from Morden Beach Blast here today in Morden. It's Canada Day. And today I'm joined with a guest. I'll get you to introduce yourself and tell us what brought you out today.
2: Hello, my name is Storm Siemens. I grew up in Morden, and so it's kind of a tradition to come every single year to Canada Day.
1: What's your favorite part about the way Morden does Canada Day?
2: I wouldn't say it's anything special, but you know, the fireworks, they never get old. There's a reason I come back every single year.
1: Now, for those who may not know, me and Storm used to work together at the movie theater, the Landmark in Winkler. How would you say that I am settling into my new role here at Golden West compared to myself at the theater?
2: I think you are settling in quite well. You're very adaptable. You're like a go-easy person. Well, you're always down for a good laugh. So I think that automatically makes you very personable and well to get along with.
1: I honestly thought you were going to roast me a little harder, and now I feel uncomfortable now. But thank you. What would you say to someone who, you know, maybe hasn't come out to anything Canada Day related today? What would you tell them to maybe get them out to Morden tonight?
2: I would definitely say just the community. There's always something here to do, and we keep growing. Mm-hmm. Like, we have a petting zoo, which I'm 21 years old now, coming here my whole life. We've never had a petting zoo. So it gets better every year.
1: Storm, thank you very much. It's Canada Day, ladies and gentlemen, and if you're not here partying, especially in Morden, because compared to anywhere else, Morden is kind of the party city. So I hope to see you here soon, but for now, I've been Gavin Anderson, and you hear more from me in a little while.
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2: Partly cloudy tonight, scattered showers, a low of 15. Tomorrow, mainly sunny and 24 degrees with a humidex of 30. On Friday, there's a good chance of showers, a high of 25. Looking ahead to the weekend, Saturday showers, 24 degrees, and then Sunday sunshine, a high of 28. Current weather conditions can be found anytime on the CDK Electric weather page. That's on your Pembina Valley online app. I'm Judy Peters.
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0: Now, your Pembina Valley online weather.
4: Partly cloudy tonight, scattered showers, a low of 15. Tomorrow, mainly sunny and 24 degrees with a humidex of 30. On Friday, there's a good chance of showers, a high of 25. Looking ahead to the weekend, Saturday showers, 24 degrees, and then Sunday sunshine, a high of 28. Current weather conditions can be found anytime on the sea.

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1: Good evening, my name's Gavin Anderson. I'm here in Morden for the Morden Beach Blast here on Canada Day. I'm joined with a guest. We've heard him a few times before. Introduce yourself. Tell us what you're doing here today, buddy.
2: My name's Aiden Friesen. I'm here as the event coordinator for the city.
1: Dude, what a party you've thrown here today. This is, you were telling me a little bit, this is like the real big one that you've kind of done yourself. How's it been going so far?
2: It's been going great. We were able to do the free entry. There's no gate fees this year, which has been great. It really helped turn out in the afternoon. Added a petting zoo and experiencing some reggae right now.
1: Dude, what did you think? They just did a Pink Floyd Wish You Were Here reggae style cover. What did you think of that, man?
2: They got some deep cuts in there.
1: Yeah, dude.
2: I'm really enjoying it. It's been great.
1: A little Santeria was in there. Oh, man. It great choice, man. If you could tell the people who haven't made it out today, maybe they're busy, maybe they're at another Canada Day, why should they stop by the Beach Blast? What do we got left for the rest of the evening?
2: Well, it sucks you've missed it so far, but we still have fireworks. We've got basically 3 more hours of reggae left, and we've got fireworks. You don't want to miss either of those things.
1: There's nothing better than fireworks on the beach here in Morden, Lake Minnewasa. Thank you, Aiden, for joining me. For now, I've been Gavin Anderson. Happy Canada Day, everybody. Hope you had a great day, and hopefully we'll see you here in Morden in a little while.
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3: Partly cloudy tonight, scattered showers, a low of 15. Tomorrow, mainly sunny and 24 degrees with a humidex of 30. On Friday, there's a good chance of showers, a high of 25. Looking ahead to the weekend, Saturday showers, 24 degrees, and then Sunday sunshine, a high of 28. Current weather conditions can be found anytime on the CDK Electric weather page. That's on your Pembina Valley online app. I'm Judy Peters.
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7: Partly cloudy tonight, scattered showers, a low of 15. Tomorrow, mainly sunny and 24 degrees with a humidex of 30. On Friday, there's a good chance of showers, a high of 25. Looking ahead to the weekend, Saturday showers, 24 degrees, and then Sunday sunshine, a high of 28. Current weather conditions can be found anytime on the CDK Electric weather page. That's on your Pembina Valley online app. I'm Judy Peters.
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2: Partly cloudy tonight, scattered showers, a low of 15. Tomorrow, mainly sunny and 24 degrees with a humidex of 30. On Friday, there's a good chance of showers, a high of 25. Looking ahead to the weekend, Saturday showers, 24 degrees, and then Sunday sunshine, a high of 28. Current weather conditions can be found anytime on the CDK Electric weather page. That's on your Pembina Valley online app. I'm Judy Peters.
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1: Partly cloudy tonight, scattered showers, a low of 15. Tomorrow, mainly sunny and 24 degrees with a humid X of 30. On Friday, there's a good chance of showers, a high of 25. Looking ahead to the weekend, Saturday showers, 24 degrees, and then Sunday sunshine, a high of 28. Current weather conditions can be found anytime on the CDK Electric weather page. That's on your Pembina Valley online app. I'm Judy Peters.
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1: Partly cloudy tonight, scattered showers, a low of 15. Tomorrow, mainly sunny and 24 degrees with a humidex of 30. On Friday, there's a good chance of showers, a high of 25. Looking ahead to the weekend, Saturday showers, 24 degrees, and then Sunday sunshine, a high of 28. Current weather conditions can be found anytime on the CDK Electric weather page. That's on your Pembina Valley online app. I'm Judy Peters.
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0: Now, your Pembina Valley online weather.
3: Partly cloudy tonight, scattered showers, a low of 15. Tomorrow, mainly sunny and 24 degrees with a humidex of 30. On Friday, there's a good chance of showers, a high of 25. Looking ahead to the weekend, Saturday showers, 24 degrees, and then Sunday sunshine, a high of 28. Current weather conditions can be found anytime on the CDK Electric weather page. That's on your Pembina Valley online app. I'm Judy Peters.
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1: Partly cloudy and 15 degrees. Later today, mainly sunny and 24 with a humidex of 30. On Friday, a good chance of showers, 25 degrees, and then more rain on Saturday with a high of 24. Current weather conditions can be found anytime on the CDK Electric weather page. That's on your Pembina Valley online app. I'm Judy Peters.
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5: Now, your Pembina Valley online weather.
6: Partly cloudy and 15 degrees. Later today, mainly sunny and 24 with a humidex of 30. On Friday, a good chance of showers, 25 degrees, and then more rain on Saturday with a high of 24. Current weather conditions can be found anytime on the CDK Electric weather page. That's on your Pembina Valley online app. I'm Judy Peters.
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1: Partly cloudy and 15 degrees. Later today, mainly sunny and 24 with a humidex of 30. On Friday, a good chance of showers.

0: 25 degrees, and then more rain on Saturday with a high of 24. Current weather conditions can be found anytime on the CDK Electric weather page. That's on your Pembina Valley online app. I'm Judy Peters.
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1: Partly cloudy and 15 degrees. Later today, mainly sunny and

0: 24 with a humidex of 30. On Friday, a good chance of showers, 25 degrees, and then more rain on Saturday with a high of 24. Current weather conditions can be found anytime on the CDK Electric weather page. That's on your Pembina Valley online app. I'm Judy Peters.
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2: Partly cloudy and 15 degrees. Later today, mainly sunny and 24 with a humidex of 30. On Friday, a good chance of showers, 25 degrees, and then more rain on Saturday with a high of 24. Current weather conditions can be found anytime on the CDK Electric weather page. That's on your Pembina Valley online app. I'm Judy Peters.
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1: Partly cloudy and 15 degrees. Later today, mainly sunny and 24 with a humidex of 30. On Friday, a good chance of showers, 25 degrees, and then more rain on Saturday with a high of 24. Current weather conditions can be found anytime on the CDK Electric weather page. That's on

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0: Maybe it's Emma, the 80-year-old in walking club, 6-year-old Noah, who loves baseball, or Hannah in the curling league. 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
1: Partly cloudy and 15 degrees. Later today, mainly sunny and 24 with a humidex of 30. On Friday, a good chance of showers, 25 degrees, and then more rain on Saturday with a high of 24. Current weather conditions can be found anytime on the CDK Electric weather page. That's on your Pembina Valley online app. I'm Judy Peters.
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4: Partly cloudy and 15 degrees. Later today, mainly sunny and 24 with a humidex of 30.

0: On Friday, a good chance of showers, 25 degrees, and then more rain on Saturday with a high of 24. Current weather conditions can be found anytime on the CDK Electric weather page. 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
3: Partly cloudy and 15 degrees. Later today, mainly sunny and 24 with a humidex of 30. On Friday, a good chance of showers, 25 degrees, and then more rain on Saturday with a high of 24. Current weather conditions can be found anytime on the CDK Electric weather page. That's on your Pembina Valley online app. I'm Judy Peters.
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2: Partly cloudy and 15 degrees. Later today, mainly sunny and 24 with a humidex of 30. On Friday, a good chance of showers, 25 degrees, and then more rain on Saturday with a high of 24. Current weather conditions can be found anytime on the CDK Electric weather page. That's on your Pembina Valley online app. I'm Judy Peters.
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2: Partly cloudy and 15 degrees. Later today, mainly sunny and 24 with a humidex of 30. On Friday, a good chance of showers, 25 degrees, and then more rain on Saturday with a high of 24. Current weather conditions can be found anytime on the CDK Electric weather page. That's on your Pembina Valley online app. I'm Judy Peters.
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2: Partly cloudy and 15 degrees. Later today, mainly sunny and 24 with a humidex of 30. On Friday, a good chance of showers, 25 degrees, and then more rain on Saturday with a high of 24. Current weather conditions can be found anytime on the CDK Electric weather page. That's on your Pembina Valley online app. I'm Judy Peters.
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2: 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I'm Olivia Rodrigo.
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1: Good morning. Got some clouds rolling in today. Some light winds working our way up to a high of 25 degrees. I'm Alexander Peters, and Morden City Council is dividing provincial safety funding between a new business program and future community initiatives. The city received $100,000 from the province of Manitoba as part of a broader public safety funding initiative for municipalities. Mayor Nancy Penner says council has decided to split the money, with $50,000 going towards a business security camera rebate program.
2: It helps the businesses, if they don't already have security cameras at their location, helps them cost share the installation of security cameras. And then it also helps the police if there was ever the need for an investigation to happen in an area.
1: The remaining $50,000 has not yet been allocated. Construction on the long-discussed apartment project attached to the Altona Mall is expected to begin this summer. Nick Ewart, Vice President of Leasing and Development with Remco Realty, has the update.
3: At this point, we're happy to announce that we've got a part of our permit for that project. We have the foundation permit in hand. We're cautiously optimistic that we'll have the other half within a week or two. And at this point, we've already been talking with suppliers about materials and getting some of the longer lead items underway. Once we have the full permits in hand, we'll be making more details about the project available to the public.
1: Ewart says there has already been strong interest in the three-story apartment complex, noting that if everyone on the current interest list took a suite when complete, the building would be full. And the numbers are in, and June's fundraising hog roast for South Central Cancer Resource has far exceeded expectations. About 180 people packed Altona's Rhineland Pioneer Center for an evening of good food, live music, and good times, raising just over $20,000 for the local cancer organization. Organizer Marlon Fair had this reaction.
4: I think the first year we did it, we were hoping to raise about $10,000. It's surprising and feels really good. We just hope that we can keep growing over the next few years and make that 25, 30.
1: Co-organizer Michelle Sawatsky says people from as far away as Winnipeg came out for the evening. Ideas are already floating among the organizing committee for next year's event, with a goal of hitting 250 ticket sales. Get the news of the day conveniently delivered to your email inbox and subscribe to the Daily News on Pembina Valley Online.
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5: Longtime track and field coach Al Wirth reflected on his group's participation at the recent provincials.
6: That exceeded all expectations. I never even had that as a dream, that we would absolutely win the best AAA school in the province. Like, that's just, it was unthinkable at the beginning of the year.
5: Worth says that he appreciates all the praise that the students give him, but that he views it as a partnership, knowing that each one of them, whether it's coach or athlete, pulls their weight. You can read more on PeminaValleyOnline.com. In the Manitoba Junior Baseball League, Pembina Valley defeated Carillon 5-1 and 7-1. In American Association of Professional Baseball, Kansas City dumped Winnipeg 7-3. And in Major League Baseball, the Blue Jays tripled up on the New York Mets 9-3. I'm Dave Anthony.
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1: Clouds rolling in this morning. Some light winds working our way up to a high of 25 degrees. Humidex 30, UV index of 7. Tonight partly cloudy, 30% chance of showers with risk of a thunderstorm, low of 15. Friday showers, risk of a thunderstorm, high of 21, humidex 26. Saturday showers, high of 21. Currently in Pilot Mound, it is 14 degrees, 15 degrees in Carmen and Altona. And in Morden Winkler, it is 16 degrees. Winds are coming in from the west and southwest at 8 kilometers per hour with a relative humidity of 97%. Your real-time radar and local weather from CDK Electric are waiting for you on the Pembina Valley online app.
0: 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Driving behind someone who thinks 50 means 30? Turn it up and let us handle the morning. 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

0: Good morning. Welcome to the Eagle 93.5 Morning Show, sponsored by Sawatsky's Furniture and Appliances. Hope you had a good Canada Day. We're looking at a bit of cloud cover today as we work our way up to a high of 25 degrees. Chance of showers and thunderstorms again tonight. Are you sick of hearing me say that yet? You're going to be hearing a lot of me this morning. Jamie's away. I'm Alexander Peters, and I'll be your guide through our Eagle Morning Show today and tomorrow. Got a ton of stuff planned for this morning. This week's Her Voice feature, Yara Hamzi's story, is something special. If you haven't had the chance to read it yet on Pembina Valley Online, you simply must. We'll be getting into that this hour. Also, farmers market season is here. Did you go to Winkler's on Tuesday? If you missed that one, Morden's is happening today and actually every Thursday until October. I love a good farmers market. The homegrown produce, the baking. I love a good jelly stand personally. I feel like Joey Wheeler from Friends sometimes. Jam, good. Beef, good. Custard, good. We've got this, and I'll be getting into more shortly on the Eagle 93.5. Good morning.
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2: 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Because when a child is sick, family stays. 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
5: Clouds rolling in this morning. Some light winds working our way up to a high of 25 degrees. Humidex 30, UV index of 7. Tonight, partly cloudy, 30% chance of showers with risk of a thunderstorm, low of 15. Friday, showers, risk of a thunderstorm, high of 21, humidex 26. Saturday, showers, high of 21. Currently in Pilot Mound, it is 14 degrees, 15 degrees in Carmen and Deltona. And in Morden-Winkler, it is 16 degrees. Winds are coming in from the west and southwest at 8 kilometers per hour with a relative humidity of 97%. Your real-time radar and local weather from CDK Electric are waiting for you on the Pembina Valley online app.
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Levitating Dua Lipa. I'm Alexander Peters. You're listening to The Eagle at 93.5. Yara Hamza was an architect who opened up her own office before the age of 30, only to lose it in the war in Syria. She's been living in the Pemina Valley for the last 8 months, working to get that architecture education recertified in Canada. It's an amazing story if you haven't had the chance to listen to it yet on Pemina Valley Online. We'll be getting to that in just a bit. First, take me to church. Hozier.

0: Yara Hamzy, she's our Her Voice feature on Pembina Valley Online for the week. She was an architect working out of Syria before she moved to the Pembina Valley. She opened up her firm before the age of 30, and it was running for 2 years with, like, she was working with projects in several countries, Nigeria, Kuwait, Saudi Arabia, receiving more and more work. And people would ask her family, how does your daughter do that? And stuff like that. It's incredibly cool to read in this story. But the office only lasted 2 years because it was destroyed in an attack on the city for the war in Syria. And she's now been living in the Pembina Valley for the past 8 months. And it's hers is an amazing read, if you hadn't had the chance to read it yet.
1: It's broken English. Also, I'm sorry about this interview. Oh, if it is.
2: Talk to me a little bit about the last almost year since you've been here. Finding your voice and making a new life.
1: Oh, I am here from 8 months. It's a short period, but it's an amazing time. And always I'm talking to my family. I hope that all of them come to here and see the people and see the life, how it's different here, how the people amazing here. Everything is just changed. At the beginning, I was worried about how I can start again after all of this trauma and lost all of the and. Now I need to edit my certification to restart working in my job.
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1: Now, your Pembina Valley Online News.
2: We've got some clouds rolling in this morning, some light winds working our way up to a high of 25 degrees. I'm Alexander Peters, and the Winkler Citizens on Patrol program has received its annual $4,500 in funding from the Winkler Police Service, helping cover training and administrative costs as the volunteer organization looks to grow its membership. The program currently has several volunteers patrolling the community, and Coordinator Dustin Brown says there's always room for more.
3: So we currently have seven. We are looking for more. If anybody's interested, they can reach out to the Chamber of Commerce or also go to the Winkler Police website. They go out on patrols, work in pairs, and just look for suspicious activity, criminal activity, and then we report it to the police. We act as eyes and ears for them.
2: Anyone interested in volunteering can apply through the Winkler Chamber of Commerce or the Winkler Police website. And with July here, many families are thinking summer vacation. But for the town of Altona crews, the season's work is just getting underway. Mayor Harv Schrader says in addition to recreation and community services, public works crews continue to stay busy with seasonal maintenance activities throughout town.
4: Work continues on larvae siding, which is really important these days, street cleaning, mowing, and tree pruning. Curb and lane painting will also be planned as part of this season's maintenance activities. And our major 9th Street project remains on schedule despite a few weather-related delays. Looking ahead, we're also preparing for mosquito fogging as mosquito activity appears to be higher this year.
2: Schrader made the comments for the latest episode of In the Mayor's Chair, which you can find on the Pembina Valley online app. And the Pembina Valley Truth and Action Working Group is inviting residents to experience Indigenous culture firsthand this weekend. A bus will leave Morden at 10 Saturday morning for the 28th annual Swan Lake First Nations Competition Powwow, returning at 6 p.m. Organizer Diane Guilford says the day is about building connections while learning more about Indigenous traditions.
5: Well, it's all about connections and being able to go out there and be beside the people that we are sharing our lives with and watch them celebrate their traditions.
2: Seats are $10 and must be reserved by 8 p.m. tonight. Find out how to reserve your seats right now on Pembina Valley Online. 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
6: Longtime track and field coach Al Wirth reflected on his group's participation at the recent provincials.
7: That exceeded all expectations. I never even had that as a dream that we would absolutely win the best AAA school in the province. Like, that's just, it was unthinkable at the beginning of the year.
6: Worth says that he appreciates all the praise that the students give him, but that he views it as a partnership, knowing that each one of them, whether it's coach or athlete, pulls their weight. You can read more on PeminaValleyOnline.com. In the Manitoba Junior Baseball League, Pembina Valley defeated Carillon 5-1 and 7-1. In American Association of Professional Baseball, Kansas City dumped Winnipeg 7-3. And in Major League Baseball, the Blue Jays tripled up on the New York Mets 9-3. I'm Dave Anthony.
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2: Clouds rolling in this morning. Some light winds working our way up to a high of 25 degrees. Humidex 30, UV index of 7. Tonight partly cloudy, 30% chance of showers with

0: Risk of a thunderstorm, low of 15. Friday showers, risk of a thunderstorm, high of 21. Humidex 26. Saturday showers, high of 21. Currently in Pilot Mound, it is 14 degrees, 15 degrees in Carmen and Altona, and in Morden Winkler, it is 16 degrees. Winds are coming in from the west and southwest at 8 kilometers per hour with a relative humidity of 97%. Your real-time radar and local weather from CDK Electric are waiting for you on the Pembina Valley online app.
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Entering the bottom of the hour here, you just listened to Opalite by Taylor Swift. I'm Alexander Peters. 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I Knew You When by Marianas Trench. Coming up next.

0: If you're just joining us now, we're doing kind of a deep dive into Hara Yamzee's story on Pembina Valley Online. She's our this week's Her Voice feature. It's an incredible story. She had an architecture firm opened up in Syria before the age of 30, ran it for 2 years with contracts, building projects in Nigeria and Saudi Arabia, all over, only to lose it in the war on Syria. And she is she's been spending the past 8 months in the Pembina Valley. And she talks about what it's kind of going to look like for her becoming recertified in Canada.
1: But at least about 3 years to do that. So it's a very difficult time in the beginning. But after that, with a lot of support from my friends, Sari and Marlene and my husband and many friends here, everyone I meet him here always support me. So they helped me to find a job quickly in Valley Fiber, and I am very proud about this company to expected me in a very short time with my brokenness. But they support me, and quickly I adapting with them and start doing well at my job, I think.
0: 8 months to learn a language and kind of establish yourself in a new country. That is incredibly impressive. If you have someone you want to nominate for Her Voice feature for Pembina Valley Online, there is a Her Voice nomination page on the website you can take a look at, fill out who you think we should get in contact with. And I've been really enjoying going into these stories and reading them, because there are so many people in the area that I would never have met otherwise, and I get to learn about. It's incredibly cool stuff.
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0: Clouds rolling in this morning. Some light winds working our way up to a high of 25 degrees. Humidex 30, UV index of 7. Tonight, partly cloudy, 30% chance of showers with risk of a thunderstorm, low of 15. Friday, showers, risk of a thunderstorm, high of 21, humidex 26. Saturday, showers, high of 21. Currently in Pilot Mound, it is 14 degrees, 15 degrees in Carmen and Altona. And in Morton Winkler, it is 16 degrees. Winds are coming in from the west and southwest at 8 kilometers per hour with a relative humidity of 97%. Your real-time radar and local weather from CDK Electric are waiting for you on the Pembina Valley online app.
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0: Kingdom of Fear, Cameron Whitcomb. I'm Alexander Peters at the bottom of the 6 o'clock hour here on the Eagle 93.5 Morning Show, powered by Sawatsky's Furniture and Appliances. If you are heading west out of Morden on Highway 3, you can expect some slowdowns as crews complete a seal coating project in the east and westbound lanes. Traffic's down to one lane, and you'll have flag people on location to guide you through the construction zone. That project is looking to be done by Sunday. You're going into the 7 o'clock news package in just a second. Good morning.
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2: Good morning. I'm Alexander Peters. Hope you're doing well. A new rebate program in Morden will help local businesses cover the cost of installing security cameras thanks to the provincial government's public safety funding for municipalities to make communities safer, announced in April. Under the plan, businesses can receive up to 50% of eligible costs to a maximum of $1,500 to help offset installation expenses. The program also includes a voluntary registry with Morden Police so officers can identify which businesses in an area may have relevant footage during an investigation, according to Mayor Nancy Penner.
3: Now, that doesn't mean the Morden Police have access to those cameras, but it means that if there was an issue or an incident in the area, the Morden Police would know who in that area were registered with them that had security cameras.
2: Find info about applications and a link to the application in the news story.

0: And we had started with some initial designs, and then there were a lot of supply chain disruptions. And being somewhat inexperienced in construction on this scale, we decided to put it on hold. And then several years later, once things had stabilized, we decided to take on a few friends and associates that we had worked with before. And so we arranged for that. That took a little bit of time. And at this point, we're ready to go.
1: Ewart says there has already been strong interest in the three-story apartment complex, noting that if everyone on the current interest list took a suite when complete, the building would be full. And the Wincanton Police Service is continuing its support of the Citizens on Patrol program with its annual $4,500 contribution, along with additional funding for fuel costs. Police Chief Ryan Hunt says the volunteer patrols provide valuable extra eyes throughout the community.
2: Our guys are, you know, they can't be everywhere. They get other calls that tie them up. Maybe they have to be back in the office. It's nice to know that there's people out there still driving around and they can report to us if they see something that's, looks out of the ordinary or suspicious.
1: The CLPP currently has 7 active volunteers and is recruiting new members. There's a lot happening in our community, and you won't miss anything when you subscribe to the daily newsletter on Pembina Valley Online.
3: Pembina Valley Online Sports with Boston Pizza. 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
4: Longtime track and field coach Al Wirth reflected on his group's participation at the recent provincials.
5: That exceeded all expectations. I never even had that as a dream that we would absolutely win the best AAA school in the province. Like, that's just, it was unthinkable at the beginning of the year.
4: Worth says that he appreciates all the praise that the students give him, but that he views it as a partnership, knowing that each one of them, whether it's coach or athlete, pulls their weight. You can read more on PeminaValleyOnline.com. In the Manitoba Junior Baseball League, Pembina Valley defeated Carillon 5-1 and 7-1. In American Association of Professional Baseball, Kansas City dumped Winnipeg 7-3. And in Major League Baseball, the Blue Jays tripled up on the New York Mets 9-3. I'm Dave Anthony.
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1: Clouds rolling in this morning. Some light winds working our way up to a high of 25 degrees. Humidex 30, UV index of 7. Tonight, partly cloudy, 30% chance of showers with risk of a thunderstorm, low of 15. Friday, showers, risk of a thunderstorm, high of 21, humidex 26. Saturday, showers, high of 21.

0: 30% chance of showers with risk of a thunderstorm, low of 15. Friday showers, risk of a thunderstorm, high of 21, Humidex 26. Saturday showers, high of 21. Currently in Pilot Mound, it is 14 degrees, 15 degrees in Carmen and Altona. And in Morden Winkler, it is 16 degrees. Winds are coming in from the west and southwest at 8 kilometers per hour with a relative humidity of 97%. Your real-time radar and local weather from CDK Electric are waiting for you on the Pembina Valley online app.
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Hit the wall, Gracie Abrams. You're listening to the Eagle 93.5 Morning Show, sponsored by Swarovski's Furniture and Appliances. 16 degrees out there at the moment. We're going to weigh up to a high of 25. Later tonight, we're looking at a chance of thunderstorms once again and showers, a low of 15 degrees. We're seeing that a lot lately. A lot of rain. I don't know about you. I'm having trouble keeping my gutters clean. I was up there. I spent my Canada Day on my roof trying to make it so that the water knew where it needed to go as it continues to seemingly endlessly fall. I'm enjoying the fact that I can look outside right now and not see the water at the moment, though. So we take our wins. You can find out more on our local weather page sponsored by CDK Electric on Pembina Valley Online. While you're there, also, we have this thing called Show Us Your Summer going on at the moment, where people are winning constantly really cool prizes. You go there, you send in a photo of whatever the week's theme is. This week is you send us your favorite summer spot to hang out with you and your family, just having a great grand old time. And if you get drawn, you win a really cool prize package. This

0: is the winner from our last week right here. Jamie called.
1: Woohoo!
2: So it looks like
1: that
2: you and your family are like out and about all the time.
1: Yeah, we are. We are very outdoorsy people. I feel like we're actually outdoor all the time, like hardly ever inside. So it's good.
2: And you travel a little ways to get out. Like, where is the picture that you submitted from?
1: Well, it's actually by the Pemina River. And so we're not far. We live actually, I want to say like 4 miles from the valley.
2: Oh.
1: And then we've got some property overlooking and in and around the valley. So we're not far.
2: Nice.
1: So usually we, you know, quad down and, or the kids have biked down before. We've walked. We do a lot of hiking.
2: Oh.
1: But yeah, to get to the river, it's very easy for us. And everyone loves it, including our dogs.
2: So we want to gift you we've got a frozen pizza and a watermelon from the Fruit and More store.
1: That is amazing.
2: And
1: my kids are going to be pumped.
2: Yeah. And we've got $100 to Country Cycle.
1: Wow. Are you serious?
2: Yep. And to top it all off, $50 to Bloom. So you can buy yourself some, like a nice centerpiece or something.
1: Oh, my word.
2: Or some office flowers.
1: This is amazing. Well, no, these are going to be at home. I'm going to stare at them every day.
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0: Clouds rolling in this morning. Some light winds working our way up to a high of 25 degrees. Humidex 30, UV index of 7. Tonight, partly cloudy, 30% chance of showers with risk of a thunderstorm, low of 15. Friday, showers, risk of a thunderstorm, high of 21, humidex 26. Saturday, showers, high of 21. Currently in Pilot Mound, it is 14 degrees, 15 degrees in Carmen and Deltona. And in Morden Winkler, it is 16 degrees. Winds are coming in from the west and southwest at 8 kilometers per hour with a relative humidity of 97%. Your real-time radar and local weather from CDK Electric are waiting for you on the Pemina Valley online app.
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That's Elton John and Britney Spears' Hold Me Closer. Up next, we got Perfect by Ed Sheeran on the Eagle 93.5. Good morning.

0: There is a story on them on Pembina Valley Online right now talking about their marriage, and they're basically answering everyone's questions. How do you make that work for so long? It's they're talking, the way they talk in story is so fun. Even Anne's name has a story. She was born Annie Hildebrandt, and she explains to us that her mother actually wanted to name her Anna, but when her father went down to register the birth, he couldn't actually remember what they had decided on. So the town clerk was bouncing ideas off of him. And was it this? Was it that? Eventually, the clerk settled on Annie. But her mom, Annie's mom, continued to call her Anna for most of her life. And this story is filled with stories like that, and it will be going into that this hour. It's just, that's so fun. You're listening to the Eagle 93.5. I'm Alexander Peters. Good morning.
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1: Good morning. I'm Alexander Peters. 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
1: You can get more information by contacting the Altona Rec Office. The 28th annual Swan Lake First Nation Competition Powwow is expected to draw dancers, drum groups, and singers from across Manitoba and beyond this weekend. The Pembina Valley Truth and Action Working Group is organizing a bus from Morden to help local residents take part in the experience.
3: This is an opportunity where they're showcasing who they are. And this is huge for them to be able to get back and celebrate their traditions, which, you know, in the history we shared with them, they were not allowed to do this.
1: The $10 trip includes a guided introduction to the powwow and its history. Bus registration closes at 8 p.m. tonight. Find out how you can reserve your seat on Pembina Valley Online. And organizers of the Hog Roast fundraiser in Altona were blown away by the support their effort continues to receive. What started as a private dinner with friends and family just a few years ago has grown into a community event that, in its third year, raised just over $20,000 for South Central Cancer Resource, up $6,000 from last year. Organizer Michelle Sawatsky says donations from local businesses played a major role in the final total.
4: The business people are incredibly generous donating the prizes they did. It definitely got the excitement going for buying silent auction tickets. Heard a few people say, I never win anything and they won something. And the excitement, it was really, really neat. Mm-hmm. And we're very grateful for the businesses who are willing to help us make this such a big success.
1: Co-organizer Marlon Fair says he's surprised by how quickly the fundraiser has grown and hopes to see even more people out next year. We're gathering all the news of the day and delivering it directly into your inbox. Subscribe to the Daily News on Pembina Valley Online.
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5: Longtime track and field coach Al Wirth reflected on his group's participation at the recent provincials.
6: That exceeded all expectations. I never even had that as a dream, that we would absolutely win the best AAA school in the province. Like, that's just, it was unthinkable at the beginning of the year.
5: Worth says that he appreciates all the praise that the students give him, but that he views it as a partnership, knowing that each one of them, whether it's coach or athlete, pulls their weight. You can read more on PeminaValleyOnline.com. In the Manitoba Junior Baseball League, Pembina Valley defeated Carillon 5-1 and 7-1. In American Association of Professional Baseball, Kansas City dumped Winnipeg 7-3. And in Major League Baseball, the Blue Jays tripled up on the New York Mets 9-3.

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1: Now, your Pembina Valley online weather.
2: Clouds rolling in this morning. Some light winds working our way up to a high of 25 degrees. Humidex 30, UV index of 7. Tonight, partly cloudy. 30% chance of showers with risk of a thunderstorm. Low of 15. Friday, showers, risk of a thunderstorm. High of 21. Humidex 26. Saturday, showers, high of 21. Currently in Pilot Mound, it is 14 degrees, 15 degrees in Carmen and Altona, and in Morden Winkler, it is 16 degrees. Winds are coming in from the west and southwest at 8 kilometers per hour with a relative humidity of 97%. Your real-time radar and local weather from CDK Electric are waiting for you on the Pembina Valley online app.
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I'm Alexander Peters, and coming up next, we've got If Today Was Your Last Day by Nickelback on this Thursday morning.

0: Aaron and Anne Funk have been married since June 10th, 1950. That's 76 years of marriage. We had a conversation with them and to chat about what exactly is the secret to maintaining a healthy marriage for so long. And Aaron took the opportunity to gush about his wife, which might be one of the secrets, you know?
1: I don't think you can beat Anne as a wife. She's been always there for everything that I needed and maybe more.
2: It had rained all week the day before, and weddings were always on Sunday afternoon. So my dad hitched a team of horses to the box wagon, went to town 3.5 miles to the community hall, picked up chairs and tables, and brought them out to the farm. And you never sent wedding invitations. If somebody got married, everybody could come. So Dad and the first comers to our place unloaded tables and chairs and set them out on a little hill. Our house was up on a hill. There was a little bunch of trees there for shade, so that's where they set up the tables. And of course, everybody just came, and that's where we had the wedding. That's also where we had the lunch. And for entertainment,

0: Everybody was invited to take part in the ball game, and I struck out.
1: Oh my goodness, hearing them talk, it was it's such a good story. If you haven't had the chance, take a look at Pembina Valley Online. The name of it is Snowflake Couple Celebrates 75 Years of Marriage. It goes on for a little bit more, but man, that is so inspiring to see. 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I'm Alexander Peters. Good morning.
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1: Clouds rolling in this morning, some light winds. We're going to weigh up to a high of 25 degrees, humidex 30, UV index of 7. Tonight, partly cloudy, 30% chance of showers with risk of a thunderstorm, a low of 15. Friday, showers, risk of thunderstorm, high of 21, humidex 26. Saturday, showers, high of 21. Currently in Pilot Mound, it is 15 degrees, 16 degrees in Carmen and Altona, and in Morden Winkler, it is 17 degrees. Winds are coming in from the west and northwest at 7 kilometers per hour, with a relative humidity of 98%. Your real-time radar and local weather from CDK Electric are waiting for you on the Pembina Valley online app. I'm
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0: Run to you, Tyler Shaw on the Eagle 93.5. I'm Alexander Peters. If you are heading out of Morden this morning on Highway 3, there are crews completing a seal coating project in the east and westbound lanes. Traffic's down to one lane. They got some flag people out there helping guide vehicles through that construction zone, so you can expect some delays there. Heading into our 8 o'clock hour this morning, it's 16 degrees out there still. We're working our way up to a high of 25. Chance of showers tonight, so if you haven't cleaned out your gutters at this point, you may want to take the opportunity to do so.
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2: Good morning. I'm Alexander Peters. Emerson RCMP are turning to the public in hopes someone may see a black in color Mazda CX-5 with Manitoba license plate KXF386. In an alert sent out this morning through the RCMP's new platform through Rave Mobile Safety, it has indicated the vehicle may be associated to an assault that occurred on Bank Street in Emerson Thursday morning. Anyone who spots the vehicle is asked to notify RCMP. Meanwhile, RCMP would also like to know if anyone that lives in the area around Bank Street in Emerson has cameras that may have video pertaining to the assault that occurred in the early morning hours. You can find the contact information in the story on Pembina Valley Online. Construction on the long-discussed apartment project attached to the Altona Mall is expected to begin this summer after some delays. Nick Ewart, Vice President of Leasing and Development.

0: that if we're going to do balconies, we're going to do them properly. So these units have big, deep balconies with space for an actual set of table and chairs so you can sit with your family and enjoy the outdoors.
1: And the city of Morden says it will decide later how to use the remaining provincial safety funding. Council has already approved half of the $100,000 grant from the provincial government for a business camera rebate program, with other options still under consideration. Mayor Nancy Penner says the allotted funding will support community safety initiatives in the months ahead.
2: Nice funding from the province. Many municipalities have received this funding. It has very specific use. It was for the protection of and safety of our community. So we're putting half of the funds towards this specific project, and we'll come up with some good ideas for the rest of the 50,000 of the 100 that was given to the community.
1: And the Winkler Citizens on Patrol program is encouraging more residents to get involved after receiving its annual operating funding from the Winkler Police Service. Volunteers patrol in pairs, observe suspicious activity, and report it to police. But coordinator Dustin Brown says they never put themselves in danger. He talks about their current number of volunteers.
3: We are down. We've had a few of the elder members kind of stop patrolling, so it is down a little bit. I enjoy it. It's a fun way to get back to the community, you know, grab a coffee and go patrolling with somebody and just kind of see what's going on. And for me, the time goes by quick, so I enjoy it and I keep coming back.
1: Applications are available through the Winkler Chamber of Commerce and the Winkler Police website. If you want to stay on top of what's happening in your community, subscribe to the Daily News on Pembina Valley Online.
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5: Longtime track and field coach Al Wirth reflected on his group's participation at the recent provincials.
6: That exceeded all expectations. I never even had that as a dream that we would absolutely win the best AAA school in the province. Like, that's just, it was unthinkable at the beginning of the year.
5: Worth says that he appreciates all the praise that the students give him, but that he views it as a partnership, knowing that each one of them, whether it's coach or athlete, pulls their weight. You can read more on PeminaValleyOnline.com. In the Manitoba Junior Baseball League, Pembina Valley defeated Carillon 5-1 and 7-1. In American Association of Professional Baseball, Kansas City dumped Winnipeg 7-3. And in Major League Baseball, the Blue Jays tripled up on the New York Mets 9-3. I'm Dave Anthony.
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1: Clouds rolling in this morning, some light winds. We're going to weigh up to a high of 25 degrees, humidex 30, UV index of 7. Tonight, partly cloudy, 30% chance of showers with risk of a thunderstorm, a low of 15. Friday showers, risk of thunderstorm, high of 21, humidex 26. Saturday showers, high of 21. Currently in Pilot Mound, it is 15 degrees, 16 degrees in Carmen and Altona, and in Morden Winkler, it is 17 degrees. Winds are coming in from the west and northwest at 7 kilometers per hour, with a relative humidity of 98%. Your real-time radar and local weather from CDK Electric are waiting for you on the Pembina Valley online app.
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0: Drop Dead, Olivia Rodrigo. I'm Alexander Peters. The song is called Drop Dead. I'm realizing that does not... The song is called Drop Dead, sung by Olivia Rodrigo. I'm Alexander Peters. You're listening to The Eagle 93.5, sponsored by Sawatsky's Furniture and Appliances on The Morning Show. It's 16 degrees out there at the moment, working our way up to a high of 25 degrees. Looking at a chance of showers later tonight. Looking at maybe some thunderstorms as well. That's going to continue onwards all the way through the weekend until Sunday, which should be sunny by then, and a high of 28. That's nice. You can find all of that information and more on our local weather page, sponsored by CDK Electric, on Pembina Valley Online. Good morning.
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2: Clouds rolling in this morning, some light winds. We're going to weigh up to a high of 25 degrees, Humidex 30, UV index of 7. Tonight, partly cloudy, 30% chance of showers with risk of a thunderstorm, a low of 15. Friday showers, risk of thunderstorm, high of 21, Humidex 26. Saturday showers, high of 21. Currently in Pilot Mound, it is 15 degrees, 16 degrees in Carmen and Altona, and in Morden Winkler, it is 17 degrees. Winds are coming in from the west and northwest at 7 kilometers per hour, with a relative humidity of 98%. Your real-time radar and local weather from CDK Electric are waiting for you on the Pembina Valley online app.
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Messy by Lola Young. I'm Alexander Peters. You're listening to the Eagle 93.5. If you're familiar with Flatlands Theater, you are familiar with Jeanette Heppner. She's been the absolute powerhouse behind Flatlands for the past 20 years. It's you can't see

production without her having touched it somewhere along the lines. She's stepping down after 2 decades in the local theater scene. We'll be talking about that a little bit more later this hour. But first, we got 5 Seconds of Summer, Young Blood.

0: There's a person in Flatlands Theatre Company who has been heavily involved in the backbone of the local theater troupe for the past two decades. And she's stepping down as artistic director, producer, teacher, board member, costumer, props manager, set designer, parade organizer. And that's just a few of the titles Jeanette Heppner has had over the past 20 years. A lot of hats, and she's worked so hard to bring every single one of these productions to life through Flatlands. She's mentored and inspired hundreds of performers, and there is an event honoring her legacy happening on July 14th, 7 to 9 p.m. at the PWN's Centennial Concert Hall. What better place to do it than the home of Flatlands? So if you have any history with the Flatlands Theater Company and you want to give Jeanette her flowers, this is the time to do it. You can RSVP by July 11th to confirm your attendance. All of that information can be found on the Flatlands Theater Company socials and Facebook. It is an incredible thing to see. I'll be talking about a little bit more about this later today yet, but man, I've been in a few of these productions and Jeanette always did such an amazing job of making these super safe places to be creative in and giving people, local artists, the chance to hone their craft. It's a really, really special thing. And so if you can and you have any place in your heart with Flatlands, definitely drop by and check it out.
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1: Good morning, I'm Alexander Peters. Emerson RCMP are turning to the public in hopes someone may see a black in color Mazda CX-5 with Manitoba license plate KXF386.

0: An alert sent out this morning through the RCMP's new platform through Rave Mobile Safety. It has indicated the vehicle may be associated to an assault that occurred on Bank Street in Emerson Thursday morning. Anyone who spots the vehicle is asked to notify RCMP. Meanwhile, RCMP would also like to know if anyone that lives in the area around Bank Street in Emerson has cameras that may have video pertaining to the assault that occurred in the early morning hours. You can find the contact information in the story on Pemina Valley Online. A $10 bus trip is giving Pemina Valley residents an easy way to experience one of Manitoba's largest Indigenous cultural events. The Bus to Swan Lake First Nation Competition Powwow leaves Morden at 10 a.m. Saturday morning. Organizer Diane Guilford says the day will include a guided tour, cultural presentations, traditional dancing, drumming, and plenty of food vendors.
1: We've made this affordable for all people, and what would be wonderful is to be able to be in the bus together with other cultures, including Indigenous people, to be able to share that journey out there and come back again.
0: Find the full story and reserve your seat right now on the Pemina Valley online app. And the Wicca Police Service is continuing its support of the Citizens on Patrol program with its annual $4,500 contribution, along with additional funding for fuel costs. Police Chief Ryan Hunt says the volunteer patrols provide valuable extra eyes throughout the community.
2: Our guys are, you know, they can't be everywhere. They get other calls that tie them up. Maybe they have to be back in the office. It's nice to know that there's people out there still driving around and they can report to us if they see something that's, looks out of the ordinary or suspicious.
0: Permits are falling into place for the long-talked-about apartment project at the Altona Mall. Nick Ewert, Vice President of Leasing and Development with Remco Realty, says the project now has its foundation permit with the

0: remaining approvals expected soon. Suppliers are also being contacted for materials in hopes of getting started this summer.
1: Well, it's been a long slog in some ways. We first floated the idea pre-COVID, and we had started with some initial designs, and then there were a lot of supply chain disruptions. And being somewhat inexperienced in construction on this scale, we decided to put it on hold. And then several years later, once things had stabilized, we decided to take on a few friends and associates that we had worked with before. And so we arranged for that. That took a little bit of time. And at this point, we're ready to go.
0: Every day, we're delivering the news of your community to you here on the radio, but we can also deliver it directly to your inbox. 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
3: Longtime track and field coach Al Wirth reflected on his group's participation at the recent provincials.
4: That exceeded all expectations. I never even had that as a dream, that we would absolutely win the best AAA school in the province. Like, that's just, it was unthinkable at the beginning of the year.
3: Worth says that he appreciates all the praise that the students give him, but that he views it as a partnership, knowing that each one of them, whether it's coach or athlete, pulls their weight. You can read more on PeminaValleyOnline.com. In the Manitoba Junior Baseball League, Pembina Valley defeated Carillon 5-1 and 7-1. In American Association of Professional Baseball, Kansas City dumped Winnipeg 7-3. And in Major League Baseball, the Blue Jays tripled up on the New York Mets 9-3. I'm Dave Anthony.
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0: Clouds rolling in this morning. Some light winds. We're going to weigh up to a high of 25 degrees. Humidex 30. UV index of 7. Tonight partly cloudy. 30% chance of showers with risk of a thunderstorm. A low of 15. Friday showers. Risk of thunderstorm. High of 21. Humidex 26. Saturday showers. High of 21. Currently in Pilot Mound, it is 15 degrees, 16 degrees in Carmen and Altona, and in Morton Winkler, it is 17 degrees. Winds are coming in from the west and northwest at 7 kilometers per hour, with a relative humidity of 98%. Your real-time radar and local weather from CDK Electric are waiting for you on the Pembina Valley online app.
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I will always and forever maintain that Pink Pony Club by Chapel Roan deserves a cover by Miss Piggy of the Muppets, Pink Piggy Club. I think it writes itself. And I will die on that hill. You're listening to the Eagle 93.5 morning show sponsored by Sawatsky's Furniture and Appliances. I'm Alexander Peters, and next up we have The Weeknd, I Feel It Coming.

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0: Clouds rolling in this morning, some light winds. We're going to weigh up to a high of 25 degrees, humidex 30, UV index of 7. Tonight, partly cloudy, 30% chance of showers with risk of a thunderstorm, a low of 15. Friday, showers, risk of thunderstorm, high of 21, humidex 26. Saturday, showers, high of 21. Currently in Pilot Mound, it is 15 degrees, 16 degrees in Carmen and Altona, and in Morden Winkler, it is 17 degrees. Winds are coming in from the west and northwest at 7 kilometers per hour, with a relative humidity of 98%. Your real-time radar and local weather from CDK Electric are waiting for you on the Pembina Valley online app.
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0: What did you do for Canada Day yesterday?
1: I spent most of the day working on clearing out gutters and making sure that they were functioning for when the next rain comes, which should be actually tonight. We got a chance of rain tonight. There's more rain looking at tomorrow into Saturday as well. Clearing up for Sunday. Sunny on Sunday, one of my favorite things to say. If you're listening to the Eagle 93.5, I'm Alexander Peters, the morning show sponsored by Sawatsky's Furniture and Appliances. We are at the bottom of the 8 o'clock hour. Appreciate you tuning in thus far. Jamie's away for today and tomorrow. For now, you're going to be hearing from me. Got a bunch of stuff coming your way as we head into 9 o'clock. Thank you for listening. Good morning.
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2: Good morning. Got some clouds rolling in today. Some light winds working our way up to a high of 25 degrees. I'm Alexander Peters, and Morden City Council is dividing provincial safety funding between a new business program and future community initiatives. The city received $100,000 from the province of Manitoba as part of a broader public safety funding initiative for municipalities. Mayor Nancy Penner says council has decided to split the money, with $50,000 going towards a business security camera rebate program.
3: It helps the businesses, if they don't already have security cameras at their location, helps them cost share the installation of security cameras. And then it also helps the police if there was ever the need for an investigation to happen in an area.
2: The remaining $50,000 has not yet been allocated. Construction on the long-discussed apartment project attached to the Altona Mall is expected to begin this summer. Nick Ewart, Vice President of Leasing and Development with Remco Realty, has the update.
4: At this point, we're happy to announce that we've got a part of our permit for that project. We have the foundation permit in hand. We're cautiously optimistic that we'll have the other half within a week or two. And at this point, we've already been talking with suppliers about materials and getting some of the longer lead items underway. Once we have the full permits in hand, we'll be making more details about the project available to the public.
2: Ewart says there has already been strong interest in the three-story apartment complex, noting that if everyone on the current interest list took a suite when complete, the building would be full. And the numbers are in, and June's fundraising hog roast for South Central Cancer Resource has far exceeded expectations. About 180 people packed Altona's Rhineland Pioneer Center for an evening of good food, live music, and good times, raising just over $20,000 for the local cancer organization. Organizer Marlon Fair had this reaction.
5: I think the first year we did it, we were hoping to raise about $10,000. It's surprising and feels really good. We just hope that we can keep growing over the next few years and make that 25, 30.
2: Co-organizer Michelle Sawatsky says people from as far away as Winnipeg came out for the evening. Ideas are already floating among the organizing committee for next year's event, with a goal of hitting 250 ticket sales. Get the news of the day conveniently delivered to your email inbox and subscribe to the Daily News on Pembina Valley Online.
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6: Longtime track and field coach Al Wirth reflected on his group's participation at the recent provincials.
7: That exceeded all expectations. I never even had that as a dream, that we would absolutely win the best AAA school in the province. Like, that's just, it was unthinkable at the beginning of the year.
6: Worth says that he appreciates all the praise that the students give him, but that he views it as a partnership, knowing that each one of them, whether it's coach or athlete, pulls their weight. You can read more on PeminaValleyOnline.com. In the Manitoba Junior Baseball League, Pembina Valley defeated Carillon 5-1 and 7-1 in American Association.

0: of a thunderstorm, a low of 15. Friday showers, risk of thunderstorm, high of 21, humidex 26. Saturday showers, high of 21. Currently in Pilot Mound, it is 15 degrees, 16 degrees in Carmen and Altona, and in Morton-Winkler, it is 17 degrees. Winds are coming in from the west and northwest at 7 kilometers per hour, with a relative humidity of 98%. Your real-time radar and local weather from CDK Electric are waiting for you on the Pembina Valley online app.
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You and me, Cameron Whitcomb. I'm Alexander Peters. You're listening to the Eagle 93.5 morning show sponsored by Swatsky's Furniture and Appliances. Coming up next, we've got I Knew It, I Knew You, Taylor Swift on the Eagle. Good morning.

0: If you've ever seen a Flatlands production, odds are you've met Jeanette Heppner. She's been part of Flatlands for the 20 years that it's been going. And there is going to be a standing ovation event happening for Jeanette on July 14th. That is a Tuesday at the PWN Centennial Concert Hall as she steps down from her many roles with Flatlands. I was joined today in studio by Tina Fair and Denise Pauls with Flatlands to talk about Jeanette, kind of gush about her a little bit and talk about what that night is going to wind up looking like. Tina was one of the founders one of the co-founders of Flatlands, and kind of talked about what it takes or what the thought processes are to put a acting troupe like Flatlands together.
1: It's a lot of like sitting around and drinking coffee and talking about what we would like to do and thinking about talking about all the plays that we love and the scripts that we love and dreaming. Yeah. Like that's what a lot of it is. That's where you start, right?
0: That is happening on July 14th. You can RSVP on their social media. And that's going to be happening at the PWN Centennial Concert Hall. If you've been to Flatlands Productions, you're not going to want to miss it.
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3: Now, your Pembina Valley online weather.
4: Clouds rolling in this morning, some light winds. We're going to weigh up to a high of 25 degrees, humidex 30, UV index of 7. Tonight, partly cloudy, 30% chance of showers with risk of a thunderstorm, a low of 15. Friday showers, risk of thunderstorm, high of 21, humidex 26. Saturday showers, high of 21. Currently in Pilot Mound, it is 15 degrees, 16 degrees in Carmen and Altona, and in Morden Winkler, it is 17 degrees. Winds are coming in from the west and northwest at 7 kilometers per hour, with a relative humidity of 98%. Your real-time radar and local weather from CDK Electric are waiting for you on the Pembina Valley online app.
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That was Spin. You're listening to the Eagle 93.5, sponsored by Sawatsky's Furniture and Appliances. I'm Alexander Peters, and next up we got Benson Boone, who's definitely here for me. Right, Benson?

0: Talking with Tina Fair and Denise Pauls about the standing ovation event happening for Jeanette, July 14th. Jeanette's been directing plays with Flatlands for as long as I can remember, but that's not actually where she got her start, is my understanding.
1: She has been directing since she was a child.
0: Mm-hmm.
1: Yeah, in Rhineland.
0: Mm-hmm.
1: Creating little plays with all of her friends and making everybody dress up and do what she said.
0: That's fun. Yeah.
1: So it's like, it comes very naturally.
0: Finding a way to do that in adulthood.
1: Yeah,
0: you know, it just kind of works out,
1: yeah,
0: right?
1: Right. Yeah.
0: Nice.
1: Yeah. I mean, her love has also been for acting, but it's been a few and far between.
0: I find a lot of actors talk about how they eventually want to get into directing, so it's so cool to see someone who's been directing for so long, who has a passion for acting, but has stepped up and filled that role for 20 years with Flatlands. If you'd like to give Jeanette her flowers and thank her for her role and a part of the local theater scene, that is happening once again July 14th, 7 to 9 at PWN Centennial Concert Hall. I'm Alexander Peters. 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

0: Clouds rolling in this morning, some light winds. We're going to weigh up to a high of 25 degrees, humidex 30, UV index of 7. Tonight, partly cloudy, 30% chance of showers with risk of a thunderstorm, a low of 15. Friday, showers, risk of thunderstorm, high of 21, humidex 26. Saturday, showers, high of 21. Currently in Pilot Mound, it is 15 degrees, 16 degrees in Carmen and Altona, and in Morden Winkler, it is 17 degrees. Winds are coming in from the west and northwest at 7 kilometers per hour, with a relative humidity of 98%. Your real-time radar and local weather from CDK Electric are waiting for you on the Pembina Valley online app.
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0: Talking with Denise Pauls and Tina Fair about the standing ovation for Jeanette that is happening Tuesday, July 14th. If you've ever done anything with Flatlands before, you're going to want to check this out. Denise, what exactly is this going to look like?
1: We are going to have a little variety show. Mm-hmm. I don't think it's intended to go on a long time.
2: No.
1: But there's going to be a bunch of just people who have worked with Jeanette in the past come on and just do some fun little, it'll be, you know, not necessarily about, but, you know, little tip of the hat kind of things,
0: okay.
1: Right? So
0: yeah.
1: That'll be cool. There will be food.
0: Nice.
1: There will be Jeanette.
0: Yes.
1: Mm-hmm.
0: Yeah.
1: So,
0: the opportunity to give her flowers.
1: Yes.
0: Thank her for everything she's done.
2: Yeah.
0: You're going to want to check this out if you've ever done anything with Flatlands before. And they're looking for RSVPs through their social media. You can find links there. There'll also be a story on Pembina Valley Online about this coming up next week. Just to remind you all that it's happening, I'm Alexander Peters. 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
2: We've got some clouds rolling in this morning, some light winds working our way up to a high of 25 degrees. I'm Alexander Peters, and the Winkler Citizens on Patrol program has received its annual $4,500 in funding from the Winkler Police Service, helping cover training and administrative costs as the volunteer organization looks to grow its membership. The program currently has several volunteers patrolling the community, and Coordinator Dustin Brown says there's always room for more.
3: So we currently have 7. We are looking for more. If anybody's interested, they can reach out to the Chamber of Commerce or also go to the Winkler Police website. They go out on patrols, work in pairs, and just look for suspicious activity, criminal activity, and then we report it to the police. We act as eyes and ears for them.
2: Anyone interested in volunteering can apply through the Winkler Chamber of Commerce or the Winkler Police website. And with July here, many families are thinking summer vacation. But for the town of Altona Cruz, the season's work is just getting underway. Mayor Harv Schrader says in addition to recreation and community services, public works crews continue to stay busy with seasonal maintenance activities throughout town.
4: Work continues on larva siding, which is really important these days, street cleaning, mowing, and tree pruning. Curb and lane painting will also be planned as part of this season's maintenance activities. And our major 9th Street project remains on schedule despite a few weather-related delays. Looking ahead, we're also preparing for mosquito fogging as mosquito activity appears to be higher this year.
2: Schrader made the comments for the latest episode of In the Mayor's Chair, which you can find on the Pembina Valley online app. And the Pembina Valley Truth in Action Working Group is inviting residents to experience Indigenous culture firsthand this weekend. A bus will leave Morden at 10 Saturday morning for the 28th annual Swan Lake First Nations Competition Powwow, returning at 6 p.m. Organizer Diane Guilford says the day is about building connections while learning more about Indigenous traditions.
5: Well, it's all about connections and being able to go out there and be beside the people that we are sharing our lives with and watch them celebrate their traditions.
2: Seats are $10 and must be reserved by 8 p.m. tonight.

0: in the province. Like, that's just, it was unthinkable at the beginning of the year.
1: Worth says that he appreciates all the praise that the students give him, but that he views it as a partnership, knowing that each one of them, whether it's coach or athlete, pulls their weight. You can read more on PeminaValleyOnline.com. In the Manitoba Junior Baseball League, Pemina Valley defeated Carillon 5-1 and 7-1. In American Association of Professional Baseball, Kansas City dumped Winnipeg 7-3. And in Major League Baseball, the Blue Jays tripled up on the New York Mets 9-3. I'm Dave Anthony.
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3: Clouds rolling in this morning, light winds, high of 25, humidex 30, UV index of 7. Tonight, partly cloudy, 30% chance of showers with risk of a thunderstorm, low of 15. Friday, showers, risk of a thunderstorm, high of 21, humidex 26. Saturday, showers, high of 21. Currently in Pilot Mound, it is 16 degrees, 17 degrees in Carmen, and in Morden, Winkler, and Altona, it is 18 degrees. Winds are coming in from the north and northwest at 17 kilometers per hour with a relative humidity of 78%. Your real-time radar and local weather from CDK Electric are waiting for you on the Pemina Valley online app.
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Time Machine by Talk. The man keeps blasting out absolute bangers. Runaway to Mars was basically my entire 2024. Loved that song. Next up, we've got Teddy Swims coming at you with Mr. Know-It-All. I'm Alexander Peters. You're listening to the Eagle at 93.5 Morning Show, sponsored by Swatsky's Furniture and Appliances. Good morning.

Cause I can't be alone with all that's on my mind. Say you'll stay with me tonight.

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1: Now, your Pembina Valley online weather.
2: Clouds rolling in this morning, light winds, high of 25, humidex 30, UV index of 7. Tonight, partly cloudy, 30% chance of showers with risk of a thunderstorm, low of 15. Friday, showers, risk of a thunderstorm, high of 21, humidex 26. Saturday, showers, high of 21. Currently in Pilot Mound, it is 16 degrees, 17 degrees in Carmen, and in Morden, Winkler, and Altona, it is 18 degrees. Winds are coming in from the north and northwest at 17 kilometers per hour with a relative humidity of 78%. Your real-time radar and local weather from CDK Electric are waiting for you on the Pembina Valley online app.
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1: Edge of the Earth by the Beaches. I'm Alexander Peters. You're listening to the Eagle 93.5 on this beautiful Thursday morning. 18 degrees, working our way up to a high of 25. We got a homewrecker coming up next by Somber. Good morning.

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14: Clouds rolling in this morning, light winds, high of 25, humidex 30, UV index

0: 7. Tonight, partly cloudy, 30% chance of showers with risk of a thunderstorm, low of 15. Friday, showers, risk of a thunderstorm, high of 21. Humidex 26. Saturday, showers, high of 21. Currently in Pilot Mound, it is 16 degrees, 17 degrees in Carmen, and in Morden, Winkler, and Altona, it is 18 degrees. Winds are coming in from the north and northwest at 17 kilometers per hour with a relative humidity of 78%. Your real-time radar and local weather from CDK Electric are waiting for you on the Pembina Valley online app.
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It's

0: That's Carl Wolf's take on Africa. On this Thursday morning, I'm Alexander Peters. You're listening to the Eagle 93.5. Have you shown us your summer yet? 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

0: Now, your Pembina Valley Online News.
1: Good morning. I'm Alexander Peters. Hope you're doing well. A new rebate program in Morden will help local businesses cover the cost of installing security cameras thanks to the provincial government's public safety funding for municipalities to make communities safer, announced in April. Under the plan, businesses can receive up to 50% of eligible costs to a maximum of $1,500 to help offset installation expenses. The program also includes a voluntary registry with Morden Police so officers can identify which businesses in an area may have relevant footage during an investigation, according to Mayor Nancy Penner.
2: Now, that doesn't mean the Morden Police have access to those cameras, but it means that if there was an issue or an incident in the area, the Morden Police would know who in that area were registered with them that had security cameras.
1: Find info about applications and a link to the application in the news story on Pembina Valley Online. And permits are falling into place for the long-talked-about apartment project at the Altona Mall. Nick Ewart, Vice President of Leasing and Development with Remco Realty, says the project has its foundation permit, with the remaining approvals expected soon. Suppliers are also being contacted for materials in hopes of getting started this summer.
3: Well, it's been a long slog in some ways. We first floated the idea pre-COVID, and we had started with some initial designs, and then there were a lot of supply chain disruptions. And being somewhat inexperienced in construction on this scale, we decided to put it on hold. And then several years later, once things had stabilized, we decided to take on a few friends and associates that we had worked with before. And so we arranged for that. That took a little bit of time. And at this point, we're ready to go.
1: Ewart says there has already been strong interest in the three-story apartment complex, noting that if everyone on the current interest list took a suite when complete, the building would be full. And the Winkler Police Service is continuing its support of the Citizens on Patrol program with its annual $4,500 contribution, along with additional funding for fuel costs. Police Chief Ryan Hunt says the volunteer patrols provide valuable extra eyes throughout the community.
4: Our guys are, you know, they can't be everywhere. They get other calls that tie them up. Maybe they have to be back in the office. It's nice to know that there's people out there still driving around and that can report to us if they see something that's, looks out of the ordinary or suspicious.
1: The COPP currently has 7 active volunteers and is recruiting new members. There's a lot happening in our community, and you won't miss anything when you subscribe to the daily newsletter on Pembina Valley Online.
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5: Longtime track and field coach Al Wirth reflected on his group's participation at the recent provincials.
6: That exceeded all expectations. I never even had that as a dream, that we would absolutely win the best AAA school in the province. Like, that's just, it was unthinkable at the beginning of the year.
5: Worth says that he appreciates all the praise that the students give him, but that he views it as a partnership, knowing that each one of them, whether it's coach or athlete, pulls their weight. You can read more on PeminaValleyOnline.com. In the Manitoba Junior Baseball League, Pembina Valley defeated Carillon 5-1 and 7-1. In American Association of Professional Baseball, Kansas City dumped Winnipeg 7-3. And in Major League Baseball, the Blue Jays tripled up on the New York Mets 9-3. I'm Dave Anthony.
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1: Clouds rolling in this morning, light winds, high of 25, humidex 30, UV index of 7. Tonight, partly cloudy, 30% chance of showers with risk of a thunderstorm, low of 15. Friday, showers, risk of a thunderstorm, high of 21, humidex 26. Saturday, showers, high of 21. Currently in Pilot Mound, it is 16 degrees, 17 degrees in Carmen, and in Morden, Winkler, and Altona, it is 18 degrees. Winds are coming in from the north and northwest at 17 kilometers per hour with a relative humidity of 78%. Your real-time radar and local weather from CDK Electric are waiting for you on the Pembina Valley Online app.
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Kissing you, Alex Perret. I'm Alexander Peters. You're listening to the Eagle 93.5. It is 18 degrees out there as we make our way up to a high of 25. Got a chance of showers and thunderstorms tonight. That is going to continue on from Friday, Saturday, and then the sun's going to come out on Sunday, which is one of my, I don't know if you listen to mine and Jamie's Anchor's Angles. I've talked about multiple times, one of my favorite

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3: Now, your Pembina Valley online weather.
4: Clouds rolling in this morning. Light winds, high of 25, humidex 30, UV index of 7. Tonight, partly cloudy, 30% chance of showers with risk of a thunderstorm, low of 15. Friday showers, risk of a thunderstorm, high of 21, humidex 26. Saturday showers, high of 21. Currently in Pilot Mound, it is 16 degrees, 17 degrees in Carmen, and in Morden, Winkler, and Altona, it is 18 degrees. Winds are coming in from the north and northwest at 17 kilometers per hour with a relative humidity of 78%. Your real-time radar and local weather from CDK Electric are waiting for you on the Pembina Valley online app.
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Run Around by Adam Rodway. I'm Alexander Peters. Have you been to any of the farmers markets yet? It's farmers market season. There's one happening today in Morden. If you're interested, want to wander around a bit. I'm a big jam guy. So this is one of my favorite times of year because I get to see all the different local jams. American Girls coming up next with Harry Styles on Eagle 93.5.

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5: Clouds rolling in this morning, light winds, high of 25, humidex 30, UV index of 7. Tonight, partly cloudy, 30% chance of showers with risk of a thunderstorm, low of 15. Friday, showers, risk of a thunderstorm, high of 21, humidex 26. Saturday, showers, high of 21. Currently in Pilot Mound, it is 16 degrees, 17 degrees in Carmen, and in Morden, Winkler, and Altona, it is 18 degrees. Winds are coming in from the north and northwest at 17 kilometers per hour with a relative humidity of 78%. Your real-time radar and local weather from CDK Electric are waiting for you on the Pembina Valley online app.
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0: Well, that's all she wrote. Thank you so much for having me here with you today. One more time, we are looking at a high of 25 degrees today, sitting at 18 roughly at the moment. I'm Alexander Peters. You're listening to the Eagle at 93.5. I'll be back here in the battle station tomorrow as Jamie is still gone, but we'll see her back again on Monday. Looking forward to that. Thank you so much for having me. Thank you for listening. Hope you enjoy the rest of your Thursday, Monday, whatever it feels like to you, but it feels like a little bit of a Monday here on my end, but I'm heading out. You guys have a fantastic rest of your day, and I'll see you tomorrow.
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2: Good afternoon. I'm Alexander Peters. Emerson RCMP are turning to the public in hopes someone may see a black and color Mazda CX-5 with Manitoba license plate KXF386. In an alert sent out this morning through the RCMP's new platform through Rave Mobile Safety, it was indicated the vehicle may be associated to an assault that occurred on Bank Street in Emerson Thursday morning. Anyone who spots the vehicle is asked to notify RCMP. Meanwhile, RCMP would also like to know if anyone that lives in the area around Bank Street in Emerson has cameras that may have video pertaining to the assault and occurred in the early morning hours. You can find the contact information in the story on the Pembina Valley online app. A $10 bus trip is giving Pembina Valley residents an easy way to experience one of Manitoba's largest Indigenous cultural events. The Bus to Swan Lake First Nation Competition Powwow leaves Morden at 10 a.m. Saturday morning. Organizer Diane Guilford says the day will include a guided tour, cultural presentations, traditional dancing, drumming, and plenty of food vendors.
3: We've made this affordable for all people, and what would be wonderful is to be able to be in the bus together with other cultures, including Indigenous people, to be able to share that journey out there and come back again.
2: Find the full story and reserve your seat right now on the Pembina Valley online app. And the Winkler Police Service is continuing its support of the Citizens on Patrol program with its annual $4,500 contribution, along with additional funding for fuel costs. Police Chief Ryan Hunt says the volunteer patrols provide valuable extra eyes throughout the community.
4: Our guys are, you know, they can't be everywhere. They get other calls that tie them up. Maybe they have to be back in the office. It's nice to know that there's people out there still driving around and they can report to us if they see something that's, looks out of the ordinary or suspicious.
2: Permits are falling into place for the long-talked-about apartment project at the Altona Mall. Nick Ewert, Vice President of Leasing and Development with Remco Realty, says the project now has its foundation permit with the remaining approvals expected soon. Suppliers are also being contacted for materials in hopes of getting started this summer.
5: Well, it's been a long slog in some ways. We first floated the idea pre-COVID, and we had started with some initial designs, and then there were a lot of supply chain disruptions. And being somewhat inexperienced in construction on this scale, we decided to put it on hold. And then several years later, once things had stabilized, we decided to take on a few friends and associates that we had worked with before. And so we arranged for that. That took a little bit of time. And at this point, we're ready to go.
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6: Longtime track and field coach and highly respected member of the community, Al Wirth, says that there is some incredible athletes in his area and their level of dedication, passion, and skills are unmatched.
7: It is truly amazing when you think of all the sports and activities that the kids do. And then track and field is a really tough one because it's right at the end of the year and grade 12s are getting ready for grad and all the other kids are writing exams and provincial exams and things. And, you know, we're still able to get them to come out and practice and do the things that they need to do to get their skills honed, ready for zones and provincials. So it's a testament to their willingness and dedication for sure.
6: A lot more with Al Wirth on PeminaValleyOnline.com. In the Border Baseball League, Morden is set to host Holland. First pitch just after 7 o'clock. I'm Dave Anthony.
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2: Clouds rolling in today. Some light winds working away up to a high of 25 degrees. Humidex 30, UV index of 7. Tonight, partly cloudy, 30% chance of showers with risk of a thunderstorm, low of 15. Friday showers, risk of a thunderstorm, high of 21. Humidex 26. Saturday showers, high of 21. Currently in Pilot Mound, it is

0: 17 degrees, 18 degrees in Altona and Carmen, and in Morden-Winkler it is 19 degrees. Winds are coming in from the northwest at 8 kilometers per hour with a relative humidity of 74%. Your real-time radar and local weather from CDK Electric are waiting for you on the Pembina Valley Online app.
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0: The Weeknd, Blinding Lights. I'm Ken O'Neill. Justin Bieber is next. One of the biggest surprises of the FIFA World Cup, ranch dressing. Visitors to North America from around the world have fallen in love with our creamy condiment. And a lot of people are stocking up before heading home. The only problem is if it's not in a checked bag, it's being confiscated by TSA agents at the airports. Turns out the hottest World Cup souvenir isn't a jersey this time around. It's ranch dressing. Weird.
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4: Clouds rolling in today. Some light winds working away up to a high of 25 degrees. Humidex 30, UV index of 7. Tonight, partly cloudy, 30% chance of showers with risk of a thunderstorm, low of 15. Friday showers, risk of a thunderstorm, high of 21. Humidex 26. Saturday showers, high of 21. Currently in Pilot Mound, it is 17 degrees, 18 degrees in Altona and Carmen, and in Morden-Winkler, it is 19 degrees. Winds are coming in from the northwest at 8 kilometers per hour with a relative humidity of 74%. Your real-time radar and local weather from CDK Electric are waiting for you on the Pembina Valley online app.
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We're about halfway through our Thursday lunch hour. I'm Ken O'Neill. Still to come, Revs, Control-Alt-Delete. Here's Nikki, Ure, and Daisy. Sunroof.

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0: The Taylor Swift and Travis Kelce wedding is expected this weekend in New York, but the couple hasn't publicly confirmed it. I'm Ken O'Neill. Here's what we think we know. The venue, Madison Square Garden, tight security with strict privacy measures for all of the guests. Celebrity friends and NFL stars are expected to go, and the price tag, at least $20 million. Wow. We'll hear Taylor Swift from the Toy Story 5 soundtrack next.
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2: Now, your Pembina Valley online weather.
3: Clouds rolling in today. Some light winds working away up to a high of 25 degrees. Humidex 30, UV index of 7. Tonight, partly cloudy, 30% chance of showers with risk of a thunderstorm, low of 15. Friday showers, risk of a thunderstorm, high of 21. Humidex 26. Saturday showers, high of 21. Currently in Pilot Mound, it is 17 degrees, 18 degrees in Altona and Carmen, and in Morden-Winkler, it is 19 degrees. Winds are coming in from the northwest at 8 kilometers per hour with a relative humidity of 74%. Your real-time radar and local weather from CDK Electric are waiting for you on the Pembina Valley online app.
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2: I'm Candace Dirksen with your local news, streaming now through the Pembina Valley Online app. RCMP continue to investigate after two Winnipeg men were assaulted early this morning in Emerson. The local detachment responded to the scene on Bank Street shortly after midnight and learned the men were attacked from behind while walking down the street after an event. The 51-year-old was hit with a baseball bat and possibly sprayed with bear mace. He was taken to hospital by EMS with non-life-threatening injuries. The other victim, a 26-year-old, was physically assaulted and did not require medical attention. According to RCMP, the suspects were not known to the victims and were seen driving away in a black Mazda CX-5 with Manitoba license plate KXF-386. Emerson RCMP is asking anyone with information about the assaults, the whereabouts of the vehicle, or if they have video surveillance around Bank Street pertaining to this incident to reach out. Morden City Council is dividing provincial safety funding between a new business program and a future community initiatives. The city received $100,000 from the province as part of a broader public safety funding initiative for municipalities. Mayor Nancy Penner says council has decided to split the money, with $50,000 going toward a business security camera rebate program.
3: It helps the businesses, if they don't already have security cameras at their location, helps them cost share the installation of security cameras. And then it also helps the police if there was ever the need for an investigation to happen in an area.
2: The remaining $50,000 has not yet been allocated. With July here, many families are thinking summer vacation. But for town of Altona Cruz, the season's work is just getting underway. Mayor Harv Schrader says in addition to recreation and community services, public works crews continue to stay busy with seasonal maintenance activities throughout town.
4: Work continues on larvaciding, which is really important these days, street cleaning, mowing, and tree pruning. Curb and lane painting will also be planned as part of this season's maintenance activities. And our major 9th Street project remains on schedule despite a few weather-related delays. Looking ahead, we're also preparing for mosquito fogging as mosquito activity appears to be higher this year.
2: Schrader made the comments for the latest episode of In the Mayor's Chair, which you can find on your Pembina Valley Online app. And five young women will be participating in this year's Manitoba Sunflower Festival Queen Quest. Vanessa Klippenstein, Cassandra Weeb, Finley Entz, Deanna Entz, and Avery Schellenberg were officially introduced during yesterday's Canada Day celebration stage show in Altona. Tying to the country's 159th birthday, Vanessa offered this thought on what it means to be Canadian.
5: Being Canadian to me just means being part of lots of diverse cultures. In Canada, lots of people are like gathered, and I'm proud of that, and seeing communities just kind of connect through lots of different cultures and kinds of people.
2: The Manitoba Sunflower Festival is July 24th through 26th, with a Queen Quest crowning Saturday night at the Altona Park stage. Get the news of the day conveniently delivered to your email inbox. 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And now on the Golden West Radio Money Scope, the TSX is down 64 points, the Dow up 221, the NASDAQ down 353 points. The dollar up 16 one-hundredths, trading at 70.5 cents U.S.
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6: Longtime track and field coach and highly respected member of the community, Al Wirth, says that there is some incredible athletes in his area and their level of dedication, passion, and skills are unmatched.
7: It is truly amazing when you think of all the sports and activities that the kids do. And then track and field is a really tough one because it's right at the end of the year and grade 12s are getting ready for grad and all the other kids are writing exams and provincial exams and things. And, you know, we're still able to get them to come out and practice and do the things that they need to do to get their skills honed, ready for zones and provincials. So it's a testament to their willingness and dedication for sure.
6: A lot more with Al Wirth on PeminaValleyOnline.com. In the Border Baseball League, Morden is set to host Holland. First pitch just after 7 o'clock. I'm Dave Anthony.
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2: Mainly cloudy skies today and a high of 25 degrees. With a humidex, it'll feel like 30, a UV index of 7 or high. Tonight, partly cloudy skies with a small chance of showers late in the evening and overnight. Risk of a thunderstorm.

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9: Mainly cloudy skies today and a high of 25 degrees. With a humidex, it'll feel like 30, a UV index of 7 or high. Tonight, partly cloudy skies with a small chance of showers late in the evening and overnight. Risk of a thunderstorm and a low of 15. Showers expected for Friday with a risk of a thunderstorm in the afternoon and a high of 21. Saturday showers, a high of 21 degrees. Sunny skies on Sunday, a high of 28. Currently across the region, it's 19 degrees. Slight wind out of the north-northwest and relative humidity at 73%. Before you head out the door, check the CDK Electric weather page on the Pembina Valley Online app.
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I'm Ken O'Neill. In 3 minutes, we'll hear Elijah Wood's Lights. Now, Zara Larsson and Midnight Sun.

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9: Mainly cloudy skies today at a high of 25. With a humidex, it'll feel like 30. A UV index of 7 or high. Tonight, partly cloudy skies, small chance of showers late in the evening and overnight, the risk of a thunderstorm and a low of 15. Showers continuing Friday with a risk of a thunderstorm in the afternoon, a high of 21. Saturday showers with a high of 21 degrees and sunny skies returning Sunday, a high of 28. Currently across the region, it's 20 degrees. Slight wind out of the north and relative humidity at 73%. Manitoba weather changes fast. 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

0: Avril Lavigne and Simple Plan with Young and Dumb. Hi, I'm Ken O'Neill. Welcome to Thursday afternoon. We call it pre-Friday. The weekend is so close. 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
2: 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The Winkler Citizens on Patrol program has received its annual $4,500 in funding from the Winkler Police Service, helping to cover training and administrative costs as the volunteer organization looks to grow its membership. The program currently has several volunteers patrolling the community, and coordinator Dustin Brown says there's always room for more.
3: So we currently have seven. We are looking for more. If anybody's interested, they can reach out to the Chamber of Commerce or also go to the Winkler Police website. They go out on patrols, work in pairs, and just look for suspicious activity, criminal activity, and then we report it to the police. We act as eyes and ears for them.
2: Anyone interested in volunteering can apply through the Winkler Chamber of Commerce or the Winkler Police website. Construction on the long-discussed apartment project attached to the Altona Mall is expected to begin this summer. Nick Ewart, Vice President of Leasing and Development with Remco Realty, has the update.
4: At this point, we're happy to announce that we've got a part of our permit for that project. We have the foundation permit in hand. We're cautiously optimistic that we'll have the other half within a week or two. And at this point, we've already been talking with suppliers about materials and getting some of the longer lead items underway. Once we have the full permits in hand, we'll be making more details about the project available to the public.
2: Ewart says there's already been strong interest in the three-story apartment complex, noting that if everyone on the current interest list took a suite when complete, the building would be full. And the Pembina Valley Truth in Action Working Group is inviting residents to experience Indigenous culture firsthand this weekend. A bus will leave Morton at 10 o'clock Saturday morning for the 28th annual Swan Lake First Nation Competition Powwow, returning at 6 o'clock. Organizer Diane Guilford says the day is about building connections while learning more about Indigenous traditions.
5: Well, it's all about connections and being able to go out there and be beside the people that we are sharing our lives with and watch them celebrate their traditions. And
2: 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And now on the Golden West Radio Money Scope, the TSX is down 71 points, the Dow up 301, the NASDAQ down 300 points, and the dollar up 19 one-hundredths, trading at 70.5 cents U.S.
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6: Longtime track and field coach and highly respected member of the community, Al Wirth, says that there is some incredible athletes in his area and their level of dedication, passion, and skills are unmatched.
7: It is truly amazing when you think of all the sports and activities that the kids do. And then track and field is a really tough one because it's right at the end of the year and grade 12s are getting ready for grad and all the other kids are writing exams and provincial exams and things. And, you know, we're still able to get them to come out and practice and do the things that they need to do to get their skills honed, ready for zones and provincials. So it's a testament to their willingness and dedication for sure.
6: A lot more with Al Wirth on PeminaValleyOnline.com. In the Border Baseball League, Morton is set to host Holland. First pitch just after 7 o'clock. I'm Dave Anthony.
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2: Mainly cloudy skies today at a high of 25. With a humidex, it'll feel like 30, a UV index of 7 or high. Tonight, partly cloudy skies, small chance of showers late in the evening and overnight, the risk of a thunderstorm and a low of 15. Showers continuing Friday with a risk of a thunderstorm in the afternoon, a high of 21. Saturday showers with a high of 21 degrees and sunny skies returning Sunday, a high of 28. Currently across the region, it's 20 degrees. Slight wind out of the north and relative humidity at 73%. Manitoba weather changes fast. Stay ready with the CDK Electric weather page on the Pembina Valley online app.
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2: Now, your Pembina Valley online weather.
3: Mainly cloudy skies today at a high of 25. With a humidex, it'll feel like 30. A UV index of 7 or high. Tonight, partly cloudy skies, small chance of showers late in the evening and overnight, the risk of a thunderstorm and a low of 15. Showers continuing Friday with a risk of a thunderstorm in the afternoon, a high of 21. Saturday showers with a high of 21 degrees and sunny skies returning Sunday, a high of 28. Currently across the region, it's 20 degrees. Slight wind out of the north and relative humidity at 73%. Manitoba weather changes fast. Stay ready with the CDK Electric weather page on the Pembina Valley online app.
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0: Mariana's Trench and Fallout. Happy Thursday. I'm Ken O'Neill. Thanks for streaming us at work. This is week 5 of the CFL season. It begins tonight with the Argos in Calgary. Tomorrow's game has the Rough Riders in Ottawa. Edmonton travels to BC on Saturday, and Sunday night, Winnipeg will be in Hamilton. Sabrina Carpenter is next.
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2: 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RCMP continue to investigate after two Winnipeg men were assaulted early this morning in Emerson. The local detachment responded to the scene on Bank Street shortly after midnight and learned the men were attacked from behind while walking on the street after an event. The 51-year-old was hit with a baseball bat and possibly sprayed with bear mace. He was taken to hospital by paramedics with non-life-threatening injuries. The other victim, a 26-year-old, was physically assaulted and did not require medical attention. According to RCMP, the suspects weren't known to the victims and were seen driving away in a black Mazda CX-5 with Manitoba license plate KXF386. Emerson RCMP is asking anyone with information about the assault, the whereabouts of the vehicle, or if they have video surveillance around Bank Street pertaining to this incident, to reach out. A new rebate program in Morden will help local businesses cover the cost of installing security cameras, thanks to the provincial government's public safety funding for municipalities to help make communities safer. It was announced in April. Under the plan, businesses can receive up to 50% of eligible costs to a maximum of $1,500 to help offset installation expenses. The program also includes a voluntary registry with Morden Police, so officers can identify which businesses in an area may have relevant footage during investigation, according to Mayor Nancy Penner.
3: Now, that doesn't mean the Morden Police have access to those cameras, but it means that if there was an issue or an incident in the area, the Morden Police would know who in that area were registered with them that had security cameras.
2: Find information about applications and a link in the news story at Pembina Valley Online. And there will be five young women participating in the Manitoba Sunflower Festival's Queen Quest later this month. Vanessa Klippenstein, Cassandra Weeb, Finley Entz, Deanna Entz, and Avery Schellenberg were officially introduced during yesterday's Canada Day celebration stage show in Altona. Deanna offered this thought on what it means to be Canadian.
4: Being Canadian to me is living in a community that will show you support no matter what, and people that know you. Being Canadian is showing kindness to other people, even though you may not know them.
2: Tying into the country's 159th birthday, Cassandra offered this thought on her favorite part of living in Canada.
5: Freedom that we have in Canada and the health care that we have for free, it helps support everyone who can't quite afford that. And then also, I like all the different seasons because it gives me a chance to experience all of them. And yeah, I just really like the Tim Hortons as well.
2: The Manitoba Sunflower Festival is July 24th through 26th, with the Queen Quest crowning Saturday night at the Altona Park stage. These stories and more are on Pembina Valley Online.

0: and in the daily news delivered to your inbox when you subscribe. And now on the Golden West Radio Money Scope, the TSX is down 71 points, the Dow up 350, the NASDAQ down 318 points. The dollar up 16 one-hundredths, trading at 70.5 cents U.S.
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2: Longtime track and field coach and highly respected member of the community, Al Wirth, says that there is some incredible athletes in his area and their level of dedication, passion, and skills are unmatched.
3: It is

0: 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In the Border Baseball League, Morton is set to host Holland. First pitch just after 7 o'clock. I'm Dave Anthony.
1: Now, your Pembina Valley online weather.
2: Mainly cloudy skies today with a high of 25 degrees. With a humidex, it'll feel like 30. A UV index of 7 or high. Tonight, partly cloudy. Small chance of showers late this evening and overnight. The risk of a thunderstorm and a low of 15. Showers expected for Friday. The risk of a thunderstorm in the afternoon and a high of 21. Showers Saturday with a high of 21 degrees. And sunshine returning Sunday, a high of 28. Currently across the region, it's 19 degrees, a slight wind out of the northwest, and relative humidity at 75%. Stream us on the Pembina Valley online app and stay weather ready with the CDK Electric weather page.
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Preston Pablo, because I do, on the Eagle 93.5. Good afternoon, I'm Robin Weeb. We're hovering around the 20-degree mark right now here in the Pembina Valley. The humidity is somewhere between 65 and 75%. And we're looking for showers over the next couple of days, Friday and Saturday. Sunshine should be arriving with some high temperatures on Sunday. Your full CDK Electric forecast is coming up and available on Pembina Valley Online. Not going to lie, I'm a little bushed from yesterday. It was a full day, and we're going to be talking about how you can show us your summer and turn them into prizes. Still to come this hour. Right now, Olivia Dean, So Easy on the Eagle.

Does it feel like Monday to you? It's Thursday, though. Good news. We're only a couple days away from the weekend. And for many of you, you might already have tomorrow off because maybe you rotated that extra day off for Canada's birthday for the weekend. And for those of you who do, tomorrow, the weekend already begins. But yesterday was a busy day for Canada Day for those who had it off. Many were at Culture Fest in Winkler in the afternoon, catching in cultural displays and entertainment. And then I headed on over from there onto Lake Minnewasta for the Beach Blast windup, where there was a great band playing and there was also fireworks to end off the day. And listening to everybody sing O Canada at the end was definitely a treat. And when they hit that last note, the fireworks went off. And it looked like a Canadian flag is what it looked like. Good job to Morden Fire and Rescue. It was great. If you took any pictures of what you were doing yesterday, let's just say, whether it was in Winkler or Morden or your own community in the Pembina Valley, or maybe you were nowhere near people and you're in a hammock reading a good book, your go-to summer spot picture is your key to show us your summer, to win, turn your pictures into prizes, courtesy of Wes's Tire Shop or Country Cycle or 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It's what we're doing all summer long. 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
8: Mainly cloudy skies today with a high of 25 degrees. With a humidex, it'll feel like 30. A UV index of 7 or high. Tonight, partly cloudy. Small chance of showers late this evening and overnight. The risk of a thunderstorm and a low of 15. Showers expected for Friday. The risk of a thunderstorm in the afternoon and a high of 21. Showers Saturday with a high of 21 degrees. And sunshine returning Sunday, a high of 28. Currently across the region, it's 19 degrees. A slight wind out of the northwest and relative humidity at 75%. Stream us on the Pembina Valley Online app and stay weather ready with the CDK Electric weather page.
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On the heels of Canada Day, you have an opportunity to attend a truly Canadian event. And the deadline to sign up for the event is today. And Diane Guilford from the Truth and Action Working Group was in this morning on the Sawatsky's Furniture and Appliances Eagle Morning Show to tell us about the bus trip this weekend to the Swan Lake First Nation powwow. Details on the way. Right now, Elton John and Dua Lipa.

0: 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And from Truth in Action Working Group, Diane Guilford was in on the Sawatsky's Furniture and Appliances Eagle Morning Show to talk to Tyler Hildebrand.
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2: I believe it's the 28th annual.
1: The 28th? Have you ever been? Have you ever been?
2: Not to the powwow in Swan Lake First Nations. I haven't been there. It's on for 3 days and we are choosing Saturday to take a bus to leave at Morden at 10 o'clock and arrive back in Morden at 6. And the seats are $10 unless you want them to give a little bit more money.
1: Then that's great too.
2: Yep.
1: Why? Only 10 bucks for you to take me all the way to Swan Lake for a powwow all day? How does that work?
2: Well, it's all about connections and being able to go out there and be beside the people that we are sharing our lives with and watch them celebrate their traditions. And it's going to be great. And
1: so cool.
2: You could bring a lawn chair.
0: Sounds great. And of course, the bus is leaving for Saturday. And as Diane mentioned, it is a three-day event starting tomorrow, going Saturday and Sunday. And in our news article on Pembina Valley Online are all the details you need to know. But you do have to act fast today if you want to get on that bus, because today is the deadline for them to take your registrations. $10 makes it affordable for pretty much everyone. And Truth in Action Working Group, of course, always keeping us on the road to reconciliation.
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11: Mainly cloudy skies today with a high of 25 degrees. With a humidex, it'll feel like 30. A UV index of 7 or high. Tonight, partly cloudy, small chance of showers late this evening and overnight, the risk of a thunderstorm and a low of 15. Showers expected for Friday, the risk of a thunderstorm in the afternoon and a high of 21. Showers Saturday with a high of 21 degrees and sunshine returning Sunday, a high of 28. Currently across the region, it's 19 degrees, a slight wind out of the northwest and relative humidity at 75%. Stream us on the Pembina Valley online app and stay weather ready with the CDK Electric weather page.
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1: 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We have Ruben as our new Hearth and Hound featured rescue on Pembina Valley Online. 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Who knows? Could be yours. 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
2: 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The Winkler Police Service is continuing its support of the Citizens on Patrol program with its annual $4,500 contribution, along with additional funding for fuel costs. Police Chief Ryan Hunt says the volunteer patrols provide valuable extra eyes throughout the community.
3: Our guys are, you know, they can't be everywhere. They get other calls that tie them up. Maybe they have to be back in the office. It's nice to know that there's people out there still driving around and they can report to us if they see something that's, looks out of the ordinary or suspicious.
2: The COPP currently has 7 active volunteers and is recruiting new members. The 28th annual Swan Lake First Nation Competition Powwow is expected to draw dancers, drum groups, and singers from across Manitoba and beyond this weekend. The Pembina Valley Truth in Action Working Group is organizing a bus from Morden to help local residents take part.
4: This is an opportunity where they're showcasing who they are. And this is huge for them to be able to get back and celebrate their traditions, which, you know, in the history we shared with them, they were not allowed to do this.
2: The $10 trip includes a guided introduction to the powwow and its history. Bus registration closes at 8 o'clock tonight. And there will be 5 young women participating in the Manitoba Sunflower Festival's Queen Quest later this month. Vanessa Klippenstein, Cassandra Weeb, Finley Entz, Deanna Entz, and Avery Schellenberg were officially introduced during yesterday's Canada Day celebration stage show in Altona. Avery offered this thought on what it means to be Canadian.
5: To be Canadian to me means that I belong to a community of people who come from different backgrounds and different stories. And to me means to belong to a community that grows together.
2: Tying into the country's 159th birthday, Finley offered this thought on what it means to be Canadian.
6: For me, it just means like showing kindness. Like, we're in such a great community and just Canada in general is just amazing. So showing kindness and welcoming is just very special and something that everyone should be doing.
2: The Manitoba Sunflower Festival is July 24th through 26th, with the Queen Quest crowning Saturday night at the Altona Park stage. Every day, we are delivering the news of your community to you here on the radio. We can also deliver the news directly to your inbox. 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
7: Longtime track and field coach and highly respected member of the community, Al Wirth, says that there is some incredible athletes in his area and their level of dedication, passion, and skills are unmatched.
8: It is truly amazing when you think of all the sports and activities that the kids do. And then track and field is a really tough one because it's right at the end of the year and grade 12s are getting ready for grad and all the other kids are writing exams and provincial exams and things. And, you know, we're still able to get them to come out and practice and do the things that they need to do to get their skills honed, ready for zones and provincials. So it's a testament to their willingness and dedication for sure.
7: A lot more with Al Wirth on PeminaValleyOnline.com. In the Border Baseball League, Morden is set to host Holland. First pitch just after 7 o'clock. I'm Dave Anthony.
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1: Partly cloudy skies tonight with a small chance of showers late in the evening and overnight. The risk of a thunderstorm and a low of 15. Friday, showers with a risk of a thunderstorm in the afternoon and a high of 21. Cloudy skies Friday night, small chance of showers and a low of 15. Showers expected for Saturday with a high of 21. Sunshine returning Sunday with a high of 28. Monday sunny, a high of 28 degrees. And sunshine again on Tuesday with a high of 30. Planning your day? Get the latest local forecast with CDK Electric on the Pembina Valley Online app.
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Misery, Alex Sampson on the Eagle 93.5. Starting this weekend, it is Manitoba's Passion Play. And we had Gerald Marion, one of the actors, in to share a little bit about the Passion Play and some of the details you need to know. That conversation begins in just a few moments. Right now, it's Taylor Swift. I knew it. I knew you.

It's Magic and Rude on the Eagle 93.5. It's hard to believe Manitoba's Passion Play has been bringing the life of Jesus to the outdoor stage for 25 years. And this weekend, it is going to be beginning starting tomorrow night. And we had Gerald Marion, one of the actors that has

0: performed for many years, starting off as Andrew, doing a number of years as Peter, the disciple, and then now moving to John the Baptist, which is a character he is really looking forward to depicting on stage this time. But there is one scene that he told Tyler Hildebrand about that makes you think about it differently. Maybe you've heard the story many times, but it is kind of an interesting viewpoint when you have to put yourself in somebody else's shoes or sandals.
1: I really like the Passover when we all sit together and we're trying to figure out like what the heck is Jesus talking about, you know, like leading up to this, he's been talking about his death and suffering. And we're like, what's going on? And then there's this weird meal where we sit down and he like washes our feet. And yeah, so there's like, you know, as you play it, like, okay, we have lines and we're trying to, but the more you do it on, you know, I did it 7 years before and like, you know, like every time you really start thinking about it and like, yeah, this would have been so weird. And like, yeah, you get really involved and sometimes it gets really emotional.
0: Thank you to Gerald Marion for coming in and sharing a little bit about that. We'll have a news article for you tomorrow on Pembina Valley Online. But it's a good time to get your tickets for the Sloped Grass Amphitheater with room for more than 1,000 spectators. And you can bring your lawn chairs, you can sit on a blanket or whatever it is that will help you to connect with what is happening on stage. There is bench seating, of course, if you don't have either one of those. But it's lots to learn about. Thepassionplay.ca is where you can get your tickets and learn all about when and where and how you can enjoy Manitoba's Passion Play. 25 years. That's pretty awesome.
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1: Partly cloudy skies tonight with a small chance of showers late in the evening and overnight. The risk of a thunderstorm and a low of 15. Friday showers with a risk of a thunderstorm in the afternoon and a high of 21. Cloudy skies Friday night, small chance of showers and a low of 15. Showers expected for Saturday with a high of 21. Sunshine returning Sunday with a high of 28. Monday sunny, a high of 28 degrees. And sunshine again on Tuesday with a high of 30. Planning your day? Get the latest local forecast with CDK Electric on the Pembina Valley Online app.
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Alex Port and Kissing You on the Eagle 93.5. Today is Thursday, feels like a Monday, and tomorrow is Friday, going into the weekend. And for some of you, that it's going to feel like a long weekend because maybe you have tomorrow off, and that's going to feel good. 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Well, more details are on the way about that, but right now it's Raven Lanay, Love Me Not, on the Eagle.

0: Nickelback and Photograph on the Eagle 93.5. As photographs can bring back memories and make you laugh, we love to start your Friday off with a little reel, a little video called Feel Good Friday with Home Care Everness. That's where Jamie Giesbrecht hits the road and finds somebody to give a gift card and gift package to, courtesy of Home Care Everness. But not only does she make them feel good, they get the opportunity to pay it forward and find somebody in their vicinity that they would like to pay it forward to. And they also get the gift card and gift package. And so if you are looking for a way to wake up tomorrow and feel good and to see who she's got next on the list, you can follow along on our Eagle Facebook page or on our YouTube channel, our Pembina Valley Online YouTube channel, and you can see it for yourself first thing in the morning, and you can wake up with Feel Good Friday with Home Care Everness.
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7: Partly cloudy skies tonight with a small chance of showers late in the evening and overnight. The risk of a thunderstorm and a low of 15. Friday, showers with a risk of a thunderstorm in the afternoon and a high of 21. Cloudy skies Friday night, small chance of showers and a low of 15. Showers expected for Saturday with a high of 21. Sunshine returning Sunday with a high of 28. Monday, sunny, a high of 28 degrees. And sunshine again on Tuesday with a high of 30. Planning your day? Get the latest local forecast with CDK Electric on the Pembina Valley online app.
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The Winkler Citizens on Patrol is looking for volunteers after they have just received their annual funding. They are the extra eyes and ears of the Winkler Police Service. You can learn more in that news story on Pembina Valley Online as well. The In the Mayor's Chair focuses on Altona Mayor Harv Schrader, and he's got things to share about what's happening in that community. You can learn more about what's happening in your community by subscribing to the Daily News on Pembina Valley Online, where we deliver

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2: I'm Candace Dirksen with your local news, streaming now through the Pembina Valley Online app. RCMP continue to investigate after two Winnipeg men were assaulted early this morning in Emerson. The local detachment responded to the scene on Bank Street shortly after midnight and learned the men were attacked from behind while walking down the street after an event. A 51-year-old was hit with a baseball bat and possibly sprayed with bear mace. He was taken to hospital by EMS with non-life-threatening injuries. The other victim, a 26-year-old, was physically assaulted and did not require medical attention. According to RCMP, the suspects were not known to the victims and were seen driving away in a black Mazda CX-5 with Manitoba license plate KXF-386. Emerson RCMP is asking anyone with information about the assaults, the whereabouts of the vehicle, or if they have video surveillance around Bank Street pertaining to this incident, to reach out. Morden City Council is dividing provincial safety funding between a new business program and a future community initiatives. The city received $100,000 from the province as part of a broader public safety funding initiative for municipalities. Mayor Nancy Penner says council has decided to split the money, with $50,000 going toward a business security camera rebate program.
3: It helps the businesses, if they don't already have security cameras at their location, helps them cost share the installation of security cameras. And then it also helps the police if there was ever the need for an investigation to happen in an area.
2: The remaining $50,000 has not yet been allocated. With July here, many families are thinking summer vacation. But for Town of Altona crews, the season's work is just getting underway. Mayor Harv Schrader says in addition to recreation and community services, public works crews continue to stay busy with seasonal maintenance activities throughout town.
4: Work continues on larvicide, which is really important these days, street cleaning, mowing, and tree pruning. Curb and lane painting will also be planned as part of this season's maintenance activities, and our major 9th Street project remains on schedule despite a few weather-related delays. Looking ahead, we're also preparing for mosquito fogging as mosquito activity appears to be higher this year.
2: Schrader made the comments for the latest episode of In the Mayor's Chair, which you can find on your Pembina Valley Online app. And five young women will be participating in this year's Manitoba Sunflower Festival Queen Quest. Vanessa Klippenstein, Cassandra Weeb, Finley Entz, Deanna Entz, and Avery Schellenberg were officially introduced during yesterday's Canada Day celebration stage show in Altona. Tying to the country's 159th birthday, Vanessa offered this thought on what it means to be Canadian.
5: Being Canadian to me just means being part of lots of diverse cultures. In Canada, lots of people are like gathered, and I'm proud of that, and seeing communities just kind of connect through lots of different cultures and kinds of people.
2: The Manitoba Sunflower Festival is July 24th through 26th, with the Queen Quest crowning Saturday night at the Altona Park stage. Get the news of the day conveniently delivered to your email inbox. 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
6: Longtime track and field coach and highly respected member of the community, Al Wirth, says that there is some incredible athletes in his area and their level of dedication, passion, and skills are unmatched.
7: It is truly amazing when you think of all the sports and activities that the kids

0: do. And then track and field is a really tough one because it's right at the end of the year and grade 12s are getting ready for grad and all the other kids are writing exams and provincial exams and things. And, you know, we're still able to get them to come out and practice and do the things that they need to do to get their skills honed, ready for zones and provincials. So it's a testament to their willingness and dedication for sure.
1: A lot more with Al Wirth on PeminaValleyOnline.com. In the Border Baseball League, Morden is set to host Holland. First pitch just after 7 o'clock. I'm Dave Anthony.
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3: Partly cloudy skies tonight with a small chance of showers late in the evening and overnight. The risk of a thunderstorm and a low of 15. Friday showers with a risk of a thunderstorm in the afternoon and a high of 21. Cloudy skies Friday night, small chance of showers and a low of 15. Showers expected for Saturday with a high of 21. Sunshine returning Sunday with a high of 28. Monday sunny, a high of 28 degrees. And sunshine again on Tuesday with a high of 30. Planning your day? Get the latest local forecast with CDK Electric on the Pembina Valley Online app.
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Cameron Whitcomb, Kingdom of Fear on the Eagle 93.5. Many of us feared that maybe the Dead Horse Creek Speedway would have to cancel more races, and we're sure hoping not. If you're the praying type, your prayers may be being answered because the showers that were predicted over the next couple of days look like it's turned to cloudy with a 30% chance of showers with a high of 23 tomorrow and a humidex of 28. So here's hoping the fun can still take place. Always pays to follow Dead Horse Creek Speedway on social media. We do know that those around the province that have been deeply affected by the floods of the ongoing rain is areas like Minnetonas, where Glenda and Ron Schwartz have headed off to make a difference in the lives of those whose lives have been destroyed. And we're going to share a little bit of an interview I had this afternoon with Glenda Schwartz, and it's just one of the many stories we're working on for this weekend on Pembina Valley Online. Right now, it's Teddy Swims, Mr. Know-It-All, on the Eagle.

You had your chance, but you blew it. Thought you buried me, but I'm alive and living my best life. Yes. Tell me, how's it feel? Huh? Yeah, I was hot then, but I'm even hotter now.

0: Ron and Glenda Schwartz from Morden have headed on up to Minnetonis last weekend. And when they arrived, Glenda is going to share with us what they saw in just a few moments. But she is working as a chaplain for the Billy Graham Association of Canada. She's one of two chaplains that's up there right now. And her husband, Ron, is a longtime electrician, has gone up there with Samaritan's Purse, kind of a partner of the Billy Graham Association. And that's the volunteer side that is putting hands on work to go help the people whose countless basements have been flooded.
1: All I could see was people's belongings sitting in their front yards, and gyprock and paneling. And I started to weep when we pulled in, because these people have lost so much. Like, that was the first impression that I got. And I guess what I was seeing was just the stuff that had been hauled out that day. The town has been very efficient at going around and picking stuff up, all the garbage from the streets. So that was just from that day that I was seeing. And it was enormous.
0: Very overwhelmed to see so many people in one community lose so much. And since they arrived, many of the roads in and out of the community were washed out after arriving. And for some, going to work in Swan River is nearly impossible. And so while Glenda is ministering to the spiritual needs of those that are there, Ron and many other volunteers are helping in the basements, doing the functional work of just clearing out the mud and debris in the aftermath of the flooding. And more volunteers are needed. So keep an eye on that story. It'll be on Pembina Valley Online tomorrow. But you can always check out the Samaritan's Purse website if you would like to volunteer.
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9: Partly cloudy skies tonight with a small chance of showers late in the evening and overnight. The risk of a thunderstorm and a low of 15. Friday showers with a risk of a thunderstorm in the afternoon and a high of 21. Cloudy skies Friday night, small chance of showers and a low of 15. Showers expected for Saturday with a high of 21. Sunshine returning Sunday with a high of 28. Monday sunny, a high of 28 degrees. And sunshine again on Tuesday with a high of 30. Planning your day? Get the latest local forecast with CDK Electric on the Pembina Valley Online app.
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con artist Where's Your Girlfriend on the Eagle 93.5. We're getting excited because next Tuesday is our Farmer Appreciation Lunch, courtesy of Hillside Farm Supply. Details on the way. We want to see you there. Sabrina Carpenter is next with Espresso.

Let's walk off the earth and hold on the Eagle 93.5. Coming up on Tuesday at 11:30 to 1, we're having our Hillside Farm Supply Farmer Appreciation Lunch at the Meridian Exhibition Center here in Winkler. And one winner is going to receive a Sioux 1806 Hopper Combo Bin from Hillside Farm Supply. For those of you who just would like to get in off the field and...

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1: Now, your Pembina Valley online weather.
15: Partly cloudy skies tonight with a small chance of showers late in the evening and overnight. The risk of a thunderstorm and a low of 15. Friday, showers with a risk of a thunderstorm in the afternoon and a high of 21. Cloudy skies Friday night, small chance of showers and a low of 15. Showers expected for Saturday with a high of 21. Sunshine returning Sunday with a high of 28. Monday sunny, a high of 28 degrees. And sunshine again on Tuesday with a high of 30. Planning your day? Get the latest local forecast with CDK Electric on the Pembina Valley online app.
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And that's it for our time together on the Eagle 93.5. I'm Robin Weeb, and great to spend the afternoon with you. Tune in tomorrow morning to the Swatsky's Furniture and Appliances Eagle Morning Show. Alexander Peters will be in for Jamie G, who is getting a much-needed long weekend. In studio, he's going to be talking with somebody from the Danny Berg Show and Shine that's coming up, and getting you those details as well.

0: as Brittany Morgan from the South Central Regional Library. They have kicked off their summer reading program. And so as the kids are now missing school desperately, a great way to get them plugged in to reading over the summer, of course, is through the regional libraries. And Brittany will have all those details for you. So I'm Robin Weeb. We'll be talking again tomorrow. Have a great evening and take care out there.
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2: 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The Winkler Citizens on Patrol program has received its annual $4,500.

0: lead items underway. Once we have the full permits in hand, we'll be making more details about the project available to the public.
1: Ewart says there's already been strong interest in the three-story apartment complex, noting that if everyone on the current interest list took a suite when complete, the building would be full. And the Pembina Valley Truth in Action Working Group is inviting residents to experience Indigenous culture firsthand this weekend. A bus will leave Morton at 10 o'clock Saturday morning for the 28th annual Swan Lake First Nation Competition Powwow, returning at 6 o'clock. Organizer Diane Guilford says the day is about building connections while learning more about Indigenous traditions.
2: Well, it's all about connections and being able to go out there and be beside the people that we are sharing our lives with and watch them celebrate their traditions. And
1: seats are $10 and must be reserved by 8 o'clock tonight. Find out how in the news story at Pembina Valley Online. 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
4: Longtime track and field coach and highly respected member of the community, Al Wirth, says that there is some incredible athletes in his area and their level of dedication, passion, and skills are unmatched.
5: 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And, you know, we're still able to get them to come out and practice and do the things that they need to do to get their skills honed, ready for zones and provincials. So it's a testament to their willingness and dedication for sure.
4: A lot more with Al Wirth on PeminaValleyOnline.com. In the Border Baseball League, Morton is set to host Holland. First pitch just after 7 o'clock. I'm Dave Anthony.
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1: Partly cloudy skies tonight with a small chance of showers late in the evening and overnight. The risk of a thunderstorm and a low of 15. Friday, showers with a risk of a thunderstorm in the afternoon and a high of 21. Cloudy skies Friday night, small chance of showers and a low of 15. Showers expected for Saturday with a high of 21. Sunshine returning Sunday with a high of 28. Monday sunny, a high of 28 degrees. And sunshine again on Tuesday with a high of 30. Planning your day? Get the latest local forecast with CDK Electric on the Pembina Valley Online app.
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2: Partly cloudy skies today with a small chance of showers late in the evening and overnight. The risk of a thunderstorm and a low of 15. Friday showers with a risk of a thunderstorm in the afternoon and a high of 21. Cloudy skies Friday night, small chance of showers and a low of 15. Showers expected for Saturday with a high of 21.

0: Sunshine returning Sunday with a high of 28. Monday sunny, a high of 28 degrees. And sunshine again on Tuesday with a high of 30. Planning your day? Get the latest local forecast with CDK Electric on the Pemina Valley online app.
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2: Now, your Pembina Valley online weather.
3: Partly cloudy skies tonight with a small chance of showers late in the evening and overnight. The risk of a thunderstorm and a low of 15. Friday, showers with a risk of a thunderstorm in the afternoon and a high of 21. Cloudy skies Friday night, small chance of showers and a low of 15. Showers expected for Saturday with a high of 21. Sunshine returning Sunday with a high of 28. Monday sunny, a high of 28 degrees. And sunshine again on Tuesday with a high of 30. Planning your day? Get the latest local forecast with CDK Electric on the Pembina Valley online app.
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